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1: 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I'm Jamit Singh. 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The Singapore Professional Services Centre will link businesses with partner centres in Shanghai, Nanjing and Ho Chi Minh City. Centres in Jakarta, Bangkok, Johor Bahru and Shenzhen are also on the cards. Singapore firms expanding into these markets can get support in areas such as legal, tax and human resources. The Singapore Centre will also introduce the Business Growth Clinic, where business owners can bring their challenges and be connected with appropriate professionals for help. Junior College Subject Knowledge and Inquiry, or KI, is in line for a syllabus refresh next year. The subject, which was introduced 20 years ago, studies the nature of knowledge. It is taken by about 100 JC students annually as part of the GCE A-level curriculum. The Ministry of Education says the refreshed syllabus is a timely move that reflects developments in the subject locally and abroad. A new framework centered on cognition and conscience will help students examine questions more precisely. More information will be available in January 2027. Members of the public can now invest in US-listed SpaceX, Grab and Sea Limited through the Singapore Exchange without having to invest directly on Wall Street. This after the SGX launched the Singapore Depository Receipts, or SDRs, for these three companies. They are the first US SDRs available on SGX and will be available to investors from today through their local brokerage firms. SDRs represent fractions of a foreign company's underlying shares. They are traded in Singapore dollars during local trading hours and in line with trading regulations here. A technology startup operating in Johor's Flores City has been ordered to shut down over licensing breaches. The Iskandar Puteri City Council says Network School must cease operations from today after inspections found it was operating without the proper licenses and using some premises for unauthorized purposes. The co-living and co-working project has come under scrutiny over allegations it hosted Israeli participants using second country passports, prompting a separate investigation by the Malaysian authorities. Malaysia does not have diplomatic ties with Israel, and Israeli passport holders are barred from entering the country unless granted special permission. South Korean President Lee Jae-myung is facing a public backlash after being accused of skirting his own government's tough home loan rules when selling his apartment. Under Mr. Lee's home loan rules, buyers could have borrowed only a small part of the apartment's 2.54 million Sing dollar purchase price from a bank. But property records show Mr. Lee himself financed nearly two-thirds of the sale. Mr. Lee's office says the arrangement was made because of the buyer's circumstances and that the apartment was sold below market value to support efforts to cool the property market.
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2: Sports.
1: Chelsea have smashed the British transfer record to sign England forward Morgan Rogers from Aston Villa in a seven-year deal worth £117 million. Rogers registered 40 goal involvements in 85 Premier League appearances for Villa, helping the Midlands club secure a top-four finish before lifting last season's UEFA Europa League trophy. The move breaks the British transfer record set earlier this month by Manchester City's signing of Elliot Anderson from Nottingham Forest. Meanwhile, the president of Spain's top football league has called on FIFA president Gianni Infantino to step down, claiming the world governing body is destroying the football industry. Javier Tebas accused Infantino of putting the World Cup ahead of domestic leagues and making decisions that are hurting the game. He also criticized FIFA's handling of player suspensions, mandatory hydration breaks, and proposals to expand the World Cup to 64 teams. Infantino is expected to seek a fourth term as FIFA president at the Congress in March. And finally, Belgium's Remco Evenepoel powered to a second straight Tour de France stage win after producing a dominant ride in Stage 16's individual time trial. The Olympic champion took 28 seconds of Tadej Pogacar's lead, but the Slovenian remains firmly in yellow with a 4-minute 32-second advantage overall as he closes in on a third straight Tour de France title. And that's your sports update. I'm Jamit Singh.
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12: Very, very nice guy. Met him years ago when he was the head of another restaurant here in Singapore. That restaurant did really well, and I think his new restaurant going to do even better.
13: It is already doing well. 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So we'll find out what they're up to at 9 o'clock.
12: All right. 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
13: That's right. It's starting 12th of July. Actually, it's already started. They present their La Dolce Dominica, which is a grand tour of Italy. And it's a reimagined Sunday champagne brunch. 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
14: Same, but different.
12: All week long, we're playing Same, Same, But Different. How it works is we get you to identify a song, but we've made it extra tricksy for you. Trixie.
11: Oh, I knew a girl named Trixie.
13: My first dog was named Trixie.
11: Oh.
13: Yeah, not the same thing.
12: Okay. Are you about to draw some sort of comparison, bro? All right, so what we've done is we've taken the original lyrics of a famous song, a song we play on KISS 92 all the time, but we have changed the melody, we've changed the tune, we've even changed the singer, almost to the extent where it sounds like a brand new song. You need to recognize the lyrics and tell us what the original song is.

0: All right, a clue is the original song is not quite as dancey as that one. Okay,
1: ooh, that's those lyrics sound familiar.
2: I think it's that G-Dragon and Espa song.
1: It's something from a little while ago.
0: Yeah.
1: Like, kind of like COVID time, I feel.
0: I think so.
2: Shalini, what is that song, Espa and G-Dragon? I can't remember the title now.
3: Whole Different Animal.
2: That's the one.
0: No, that is not the one.
2: Different Animal.
1: It's a solo artist.
0: Solo artist, yes.
1: Okay.
0: Right. Shalini already knows who the singer is,
1: she's
0: right?
1: She's not allowed to guess.
0: Yeah. She cannot tell us, okay? But if you can tell us, then you're going to win today's prize. So drop us a WhatsApp right now at 8855-0920. What is the song and who is the original singer?
2: WDA. Whole Different Animal.
0: Oh, also no.
2: So it's not. Definitely not. Huh?
0: Okay.
1: No.
2: Okay.

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3: On the TPE tour at the PIE at Salita Expressway's entrance, look out for a broken down vehicle. Also, there is an accident at that very spot, so it might be the same situation, a broken down vehicle, an accident. Let us know if you spot it and let us know what it is. Also on the SLE towards the CTE at the Sengkang West Road entrance, a broken down vehicle, and same situation on the PIE towards Tuas. A vehicle's broken down after Jalan Eunos. Do look out for those situations and more. Let us know. 8855 0920.
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1: 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Do you ever feel absolutely exhausted, but you still end up tossing and turning all night?
0: Yeah, well, sometimes.
1: Yeah, a study found that insomnia can slow your metabolism, and over time, that may even contribute to weight gain.
0: Ooh, that's not great news, but we do have good news. 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
5: All right, calling out to Nadim.
0: No, well,
5: the last Nadim I knew was Ali Nadim from Mind Your Language.
1: Nadia. Nadia.
0: Hey. Hello.
1: Hi, is this Nadia?
6: Yeah.
1: Nadia, can I just say, I've never met you, I've never seen you, but I'm going to assume you are gorgeous, okay? Because Nadia is one of those names, right, where automatically it is associated with beautiful people.
5: Yeah,
1: I've never met an unattractive Nadia.
0: That's true. Me too.
5: All Nadias are beautiful, pretty, sexy.
6: Thank you.
1: Yeah. So we have a beautiful, sexy prize for you to win today. But first, you need to identify this song.

0: All right, Nadia, who is the singer? What's the song?
1: It's Super Lonely by Beanie. I think that's how you pronounce the artist name.
0: Super Lonely. And hopefully you are not going to be super lonely when you head over to this gorgeous restaurant.
2: Yep, you've got that $150 worth of dining vouchers from Luce Restaurant. Congratulations. They serve pasta all over Italy. You're going to have a really good time with their premium seafood on ice and lots of their other great Italian dishes.
1: Great.
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4: On the AYE towards Tuas at Clementi Road's entrance, a broken down vehicle has been spotted. Also on the TPE towards the PIE, a broken down vehicle at Salita Expressway's entrance. And if you are on the TPE towards the PIE at the Salita Expressway entrance, look out for an accident. So there's an accident and a vehicle broken down. I'm not sure if it's the same situation. You can let us know, 8855-0920.
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1: All right, let's take a look at what's happening out there on the AYE towards Tuas at Clementi Road's entrance. A vehicle's broken down. Also on the TPE towards the PIE at the SLE entrance, another vehicle has broken down there as well. Please let us know what else you spot out there. 8855 0920.
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6: 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I'm Jamit Singh. 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The Singapore Professional Services Centre will link businesses with partner centres in Shanghai, Nanjing and Ho Chi Minh City. Centres in Jakarta, Bangkok, Johor Bahru and Shenzhen are also on the cards. Singapore firms expanding into these markets can get support in areas such as legal, tax and human resources. The Singapore Centre will also introduce the Business Growth Clinic, where business owners can bring their challenges and be connected with appropriate professionals for help. Junior College Subject Knowledge and Inquiry, or KI, is in line for a syllabus refresh next year. The subject, which was introduced 20 years ago, studies the nature of knowledge. It is taken by about 100 JC students annually as part of the GCE A-level curriculum. The Ministry of Education says the refreshed syllabus is a timely move that reflects developments in the subject locally and abroad. A new framework centered on cognition and conscience will help students examine questions more precisely. More information will be available in January 2027. Members of the public can now invest in US-listed SpaceX, Grab and Sea Limited through the Singapore Exchange without having to invest directly on Wall Street. This after the SGX launched the Singapore Depository Receipts, or SDRs, for these three companies. They are the first US SDRs available on SGX and will be available to investors from today through their local brokerage firms. SDRs represent fractions of a foreign company's underlying shares. They are traded in Singapore dollars during local trading hours and in line with trading regulations here. A technology startup operating in Johor's Forest City has been ordered to shut down over licensing breaches. The Iskandar Puteri City Council says Network School must cease operations from today after inspections found it was operating without the proper licenses and using some premises for unauthorized purposes. The co-living and co-working project has come under scrutiny over allegations it hosted Israeli participants using second country passports, prompting a separate investigation by the Malaysian authorities. Malaysia does not have diplomatic ties with Israel, and Israeli passport holders are barred from entering the country unless granted special permission. South Korean President Lee Jae-myung is facing a public backlash after being accused of skirting his own government's tough home loan rules when selling his apartment. Under Mr. Lee's home loan rules, buyers could have borrowed only a small part of the apartment's 2.54 million Sing dollar purchase price from a bank. But property records show Mr. Lee himself financed nearly two-thirds of the sale. Mr. Lee's office says the arrangement was made because of the buyer's circumstances and that the apartment was sold below market value to support efforts to cool the property market.
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7: Good morning, Singapore. Reminder once again, we speak to Chef Ivan Brem at 9 a.m. on The Big Show and The Big Show TV. That's where we go live on Facebook as well as YouTube.
1: That's right. So remember to join us then. Should be interesting. All right. I know it's because it's Wednesday, I want to talk about sobriety.
8: Oh, because nobody drinks on Wednesdays, is it?
1: No, because this is for Glenn. No, I'm joking.
8: Oh, okay. Because I remember plenty of Mambo night on Wednesday.
1: Let me take a step back. This is not about traditional alcohol or substance sobriety.
8: Right.
1: We're talking about emotional sobriety. I'm speaking about learning how to manage your feelings without letting them completely take over, which is what a lot of addictions can do. And emotions can become an addiction as well.
8: Yeah, overwhelming.
1: Yeah. So we're not asking you to become emotionless. You can still feel angry, sad, anxious, or frustrated, but you get to choose how you respond instead of reacting on impulse. Now, some easy ways to practice it: recognize your emotions and keep a little mental health toolkit of things that calm you down. It could be a song, it could be music, it could be going for a walk or exercising, or it could be calling a good friend. Next up is a key part is also learning how to regulate your central nervous system, which is the part of your nervous system, including the brain and spinal cord, that gathers information and manages your thoughts and feelings. And finally, if all that doesn't work, seek support. If a professional is out of reach, then turn to a friend, a mentor, an old teacher, or a family member. Just remember that emotional sobriety doesn't mean being happy all the time. It means giving yourself the space to feel, process, and respond with a little more calm and clarity.
8: Right. Okay. And I think as a friend as well, if someone turns to you, I kind of realized this as I got older. You know, over the years, every time you turn to a friend or someone turns to you, there are always like two ways. They will either try and show their support. One, they will commiserate with you, right? You know, they'll go, "That's right, that boss was really awful, what he did to you," right? Yeah. But a lot of times that can sometimes just extend the emotional mess that you're in. You just continue feeling bad about the situation.
1: When they're poking the flame.
8: Yeah. Right. Because, obviously they want to commiserate. They have good intentions. And then you've got the other friend who will, you know, they'll go, "Oh, yeah, it's not so bad," because they want you to snap you out of it, right? So it's not so bad. But sometimes that also kind of discounts your feelings as well. So I feel like the perfect way, if someone approaches you for support, they want to complain about their day, is to listen. And while you try and make it sound like, "Oh, there's a silver lining," or that, you know, it maybe not as bad as they think, do it in a way that doesn't discount their feelings.
1: Just listen, be a friend.
7: Just binge drink.
1: No. So then we have to talk about sobriety tomorrow. Okay. Not about that.
7: Okay. I've got something coming up.
1: Okay.
7: You know, how do you survive a 12-story fall?
1: Oh.
8: Parachute.
7: You know, I think there was
1: life lessons.
7: There was a case here in Singapore where someone, I think,
1: 18 stories,
7: fell
1: I
7: off,
1: think, yeah.
7: Yeah. Right, 18 stories?
1: I think so, and he fell into like a garbage bin or something.
7: A garbage bin and survived.
1: Yes.
7: Amazing, absolutely amazing.
1: Crazy.
7: Well, this story that I have comes out of Japan, Nagoya. A man survived a 12-story fall. How did that happen? Stay tuned to find out. Anyway, here's Ollie Murs featuring Flo Rida, Troublemaker on KISS 92. Yeah, right.

0: Here's a message brought to you by Simmons.
1: Okay, Angel, be honest. Mm-hmm. When was the last time you woke up feeling fully refreshed?
0: Hey, are you trying to say that I look tired?
1: Not really.
0: Oh, yeah, better, you better not be. 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
0: Then on the 25th of July, which is this Saturday, go on down and celebrate from 2 to 4 p.m. You'll get to meet local celebrity Chantel Ng, hang out with the DJs, play games, and score some amazing flash deals.
1: Chantel's so nice. I met her a few times.
0: Oh, yeah?
1: Yeah. 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
1: Mm-hmm.
0: All right. So this person fell 12 stories and survived.
1: Oh.
2: Okay.
0: Yeah.
1: We had a case here, like you were mentioning, of a guy that fell 18 stories or something like that higher and also survived.
2: Landed in a garbage bin, right?
0: Well, the garbage bin, I mean, which just goes to show how strong our garbage bins are.
1: And how lucky that guy was.
0: Yeah, yes. It's like a trampoline. Hey.
1: Actually, maybe not so much lucky. He was trying to escape, and I think he didn't think he would survive it.
0: Oh,
1: so,
0: my
1: yeah.
0: goodness. What was he trying to escape from?
1: Some crime.
0: I can't remember.
2: His wife.
0: Okay. So anyway, this is a little bit of a tragic story because someone died.
2: Oh,
1: okay.
0: Okay. Very rare. It happened in Japan. One woman died after a man fell from a high-rise apartment building and landed on her.
1: Oh, that's how he survived.
0: She walked below.
1: Oh, no.
0: Now, authorities say the 29-year-old man fell from a 12-story apartment building in Nagoya during the early morning hours. Now, the 23-year-old woman was walking on the sidewalk when he struck her. Can you imagine the shock? I think she didn't even have time.
1: Probably didn't feel it,
0: to be shocked. Now, both of them were rushed to the hospital, but the woman died several hours later from her injuries. The man survived the fall and remains hospitalized in critical condition.
1: I have one question, though. Did he fall?
0: Exactly.
1: Or was it something else?
0: So, police have not determined
1: what happened.
0: You know, why he fell off. Did he deliberately jump off or did he accidentally fall off?
1: I mean, that's the worst thing. If it was a deliberate plummet, it's terrible to end up in hospital in critical condition. It's
2: Somebody else ends up losing their life.
0: I was thinking this would have been perfect for Tim's Super Sway story.
1: That is true.
2: Yeah, that actually does come down as a Super Sway.
0: Yeah, but I wanted to say it's Super Sway, but then again, Super Sway for the woman.
2: Yeah.
0: But it was like super lucky for the guy.
1: Unless he ends up paraplegic for the rest of his life.
0: Still, he survived.
1: Still.
2: Okay.
0: You can still watch Netflix.
1: That's true.
0: All right. Anyway, it's 8:47.
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4: 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This creates a dark, oily, caramelized coating that gives our coffee that robust aroma that defines our breakfast beverage. 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
2: All right, what do we got? What do we got? Remember how you were hoping it would rain today? Looks like you're going to get your wish, Glen Ong. After 12 p.m., we are expecting thundery showers.
0: Yes. Okay?
2: Now, of course, you were hoping that if it rained all of today, then tomorrow would be dry.
0: Correct.
2: Tomorrow is not going to be dry, sorry.
0: Damn it.
2: Good luck.
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1: On the PIE towards Tuas, a vehicle's broken down after Clementi. Also on the BKE towards the PIE, an accident at Bukit Panjang Road's entrance. And finally on Woodlands Avenue 7, heading towards Woodlands Avenue 2, an accident after Street 83. Avoid lane

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2: These are your news headlines. I'm Jamit Singh. A 59-year-old man will be charged with murder today following a fatal incident in Lengkok Bahru. The man was allegedly involved in a fight at Block 55 at around 4:45 p.m. on Monday. Police say the victim, who was also 59, was found motionless at the lift lobby on the 16th floor of the HDB block. He was taken to hospital and later died. Initial investigations revealed that both men knew each other. Neighbours told the Straits Times that they did not get along and were often heard arguing. If found guilty, the accused faces the death penalty. Heritage company My Community Limited has entered provisional liquidation after its founder said it could no longer continue operating because of its liabilities. The company will hold a virtual creditors meeting this week to present its assets, liabilities and outstanding claims, with creditors set to consider appointing a liquidator. Founder and executive director Kwek Lee Yong was arrested last September over suspected forgery offences. The company is linked to heritage group My Community, which is best known for its free guided tours and community museum in Queenstown. An Indonesian woman has been charged with multiple offences involving three children. The 29-year-old faces 5 counts of ill-treating a child, 3 counts of voyeurism, and 1 count of electronically transmitting obscene images and videos to a husband. The alleged offences involve 2 boys, aged 1 and 4, and a 6-year-old girl between February and March this year. Court documents did not disclose how she is linked to the children. The woman is due back in court in August. U.S. Secretary of State Marco Rubio will meet Chinese Foreign Minister Wang Yi in Manila this week, as Washington and Beijing prepare for a possible summit between Presidents Donald Trump and Xi Jinping later this year. The talks will take place on the sidelines of the ASEAN Foreign Ministers' meeting and come after President Trump renewed allegations of Chinese interference in U.S. elections, claims Beijing has denied. The meeting is expected to lay the groundwork for a possible Trump-Xi summit, as both sides seek to keep diplomatic dialogue going despite ongoing tensions. Ukrainian President Volodymyr Zelensky has dismissed the country's army commander-in-chief, Oleksandr Syrsky. The decision comes after days of protests over the dismissal of Popular Defense Minister Mykolo Fedorov. Before his dismissal, Mr. Fedorov had accused Mr. Syrsky of blocking military reforms and forcing him out. Many protesters then turned their attention to the army chief, calling Mr. Zelensky to sack him. Major General Mykhailo Drapaty will take over as Ukraine's new army chief.
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2: Chelsea have smashed the British transfer record to sign England forward Morgan Rogers from Aston Villa in a 7-year deal worth £117 million. Rogers registered 40 goal involvements in 85 Premier League appearances for Villa, helping the Midlands club secure a top-four finish before lifting last season's UEFA Europa League trophy. The move breaks the British transfer record set earlier this month by Manchester City's signing of Elliot Anderson from Nottingham Forest. Meanwhile, the president of Spain's top football league has called on FIFA president Gianni Infantino to step down, claiming the world governing body is destroying the football industry. Javier Tebas accused Infantino of putting the World Cup ahead of domestic leagues and making decisions that are hurting the game. He also criticised FIFA's handling of players' suspensions, mandatory hydration breaks, and proposals to expand the World Cup to 64 teams. Infantino is expected to seek a 4th term as FIFA president at the Congress in March. And finally, Belgium's Remco Evenepoel powered to a second straight Tour de France stage win after producing a dominant ride in Stage 16's individual time trial. The Olympic champion took 28 seconds of Tadej Pogacar's lead, but the Slovenian remains firmly in yellow with a 4-minute 32-second advantage overall as he closes in on a third straight Tour de France title. And that's your sports update. I'm Jamit Singh.
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10: We are live on YouTube as well as Facebook right now, and of course live right here in the Kiss 92 studio. We welcome Chef Ivan Brem, the chef and owner of Nuri Restaurant, as well as the co-founder and joint artistic director of Checkpoint Theatre, Huzir Sulaiman. What's this collaboration about?
6: Yeah.
10: Welcome, gentlemen.
11: Good morning.
6: Hello. Good
12: Thank
6: morning.
12: Thank you so much for having us.
6: I mean, we've got a chef and we've got a co-founder of a theatre, also artistic director of a theatre. I mean, how do the two relate? Maybe, Chef Ivan, you can tell us a little bit more about how this came about.
11: First, we're friends, which helps a lot. And I deeply admire Huzir's work. And one of our sous chefs at the restaurant, Beatrice, actually was a student of Huzir. So in conversation, we were talking about collaborations outside of the kitchen. Bia's like, oh, you know, you should meet this guy. And actually gave me a book with all her notes inside, and the book that Huzir wrote. And I read it and I'm like, that's amazing. He came for dinner. Mm-hmm. And I managed to cook for him and not lose my cool, which is impressive.
12: No, it was wonderful. I think years after Beatrice had been in my class, I get this email saying, hi, Prof, I don't know if you remember me. It was a playwriting class I taught at NUS. And she was like, well, I'm now a chef and I want you to come and meet my boss. And I forced him to read your plays and he likes them.
11: Yep.
12: So, but, you know, I came and my wife, Claire, and I came for dinner. They were kind enough to invite us. And I was moved to tears because of the emotion that is present in Chef Ivan's cooking.
11: Right.
12: So there's all this like amazing technical brilliance, and it's modern and it's innovative and it looks great on the plate. But what I said to him, like tearfully over dessert, when he came over to say, how was it? I'm like, I sensed a mother's love in this, right? There's something very nurturing about his cooking, which you don't really find at that level of fine dining often, Ooh. Right?
13: Yeah, dining that makes you cry.
6: Well, if you
12: were... In a good way.
6: Good tears, everyone. If you were crying at dessert, I'd be crying at the starter.
13: Wow. But that's it, though. I mean, obviously, when you tell someone, oh, this is going to be a collaboration between theatre as well as an award-winning restaurant, you know, people are going to think, oh, it's dinner theatre. It's dinner and a show. But it's not really like that. Not going to be singing or dancing or ta-da. So how exactly do you work the different elements together?
12: Okay, it's a very intimate restaurant, Nuri, on Amoy Street. Seats 24 diners a night. And what Chef Ivan did in building that restaurant was to make it a very open kitchen. So the pass where everything is cooked is very visible. So that, for me, is a natural area for you to stand and tell stories. Mm-hmm. So when Ivan and I were talking about collaborations, and he's done about 100 over 10 years, with different chefs and artists, and I realized that what I wanted is to have him be at the heart of it, because his stories of his life as a chef are so amazing. They're so moving, they're so funny, they're so crazy. And I thought, I want this to be the center of the show. So it's 10 course menu. As you know, Nuri has a 10 course, you know, one Michelin star degustation menu of 10 dishes. But these dishes are all linked to stories from his life. So Ivan's going to be telling stories of his life as a chef and his culinary development, accompanied by Ramzi Taha, who's a fantastic young actor who you last saw in Checkpoint Theatre's Secondary the Musical earlier this year. And he's come back and he's helping Ivan tell the story. So it's 10 stories from and 10 dishes that accompany it. So he's looking at the dishes that he made at those time, reinterpreting them from the perspective of where he is now as a kind of acclaimed chef who's worked all over the world.
11: Yep.
6: So Ivan obviously is not, well, not obviously, but he's not going to be the actor that day. It'll be narrated?
12: No, one of two. He's one of two.
6: Oh, right, okay.
12: So both Ivan Brem and Ramzi Taha are telling the story together.
6: Oh, nice. Yeah. Wow. How interesting.
10: Yeah, okay. Freaky. On the Big Show TV, we're going to find out a little bit more about Nuri Restaurant and the food that you serve. And we're also going to find out a little bit more about Checkpoint Theatre from Huzir as well. Meantime, here's Noah Khan with The Great Divide on KISS 92.

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1: On the PIE towards Tuas after Engneo Avenue, a broken down vehicle has been spotted in the same direction on the same stretch after Bedok North Avenue 3. Same situation, car having trouble there. On the PIE towards Tuas after the CTE City exit, an obstacle has been spotted. If you see anything else or know of anything else that's going on out there, you can WhatsApp us 8855-0920.
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3: Welcome back to The Big Show on The Big Show TV. We've been speaking to Chef Ivan Brem, the chef and owner of Nuri Restaurant, as well as Huzir Sulaiman, the co-founder and joint artistic director of Checkpoint Theatre. A Matter of Taste is what we're talking about, and that's going to be held from the 18th to the 30th of August at Restaurant Nuri, 72 Amoy Street, and you can get your tickets from checkpoint-theatre.org. All right.
1: So lots of stuff going on, as Glenn mentioned. This is a dish for every story.
4: Yeah.
1: Chef Ivan, if you could tell us, what can one expect from the moment they step in, from the 18th to the 30th of August?
4: Yeah, you know, I'll start by sharing that I was absolutely terrified of the fact that this was going to be biographical and about my life.
1: Okay.
4: I turned to him and I said, I'm still alive. It feels a little weird.
5: Which means this opens up for a sequel, by the way.
6: Yes, absolutely. We can do another chapter in a few years.
1: Yeah.
4: And I think Huzir managed very well to kind of placate some of those insecurities, because just like in the food, the idea behind the story is not to just tell my story, but to look for the universal component in my story. So people can connect with what I went through in their own lives, see it in their own lives. And so the dishes also try to kind of evoke that. It would be interesting if it was a dish that told my story, but what's it to you, right?
1: Yeah,
4: what difference does it make? And so it's a big part of how I cook, to try to find that kind of bridge.
5: Yeah.
4: And so every dish there specifically lunges into where I'm in the world, the experiences that I've had since I've arrived in Singapore, and the things that I've learned here. And so every dish has a little Singaporean DNA into it. Even though it tells a story of something that might have happened 20 years ago in some other part of the world. So I think that's a pretty exciting, compelling part of the menu.
5: I want to know how you managed to just stick to this number of dishes. You're telling your life story.
4: Yeah.
5: I mean, how hundreds, maybe thousands of dishes, you know, that represent different times of your life. How did you whittle it down to just 10?
4: You know, it was Huzir was really helpful with that. And in the process of actually compiling the stories and putting them into like a coherent text, very quickly we start to narrow it down to things that are more evocative, the ones that kind of stand out, the memories that are more delicious to listen to. And it's those that we turn into courses. So the text kind of edited the menu, not the other way around. I even tried the other day and he's like, nope, we're not going to do that. It's on the text already.
1: Since it is a collaboration with Checkpoint Theatre, how long are people putting aside for each dinner? Is it a 2.5 hour play-ish? You know, what kind of time?
6: Yeah, I would say it's a 2.5 hour long evening, of which there's maybe an hour and a half of talking and an hour of eating.
1: Okay, nice. Over 10 dishes. Well, sounds exciting.
3: Yeah.
1: Yeah.
3: Will there be alcohol? Is there like pairing?
1: Is it a pairing menu?
6: Yeah, I think there is a pairing menu.
1: Okay.
3: Oh, wonderful.
6: Yeah. But it's optional.
5: Okay. Yeah. Those on YouTube would have seen, you know, the crazy look in Chef Ivan's eyes when he said, yes, there will be
4: alcohol. Very proud of our beverage program. And it's led by a wonderful human, Nicole Roche, who does a phenomenal job. So if I don't do it, she'd kick me.
5: Oh, okay. All right.
6: But what's super clever is that you don't just have a wine pairing. You also have a non-alcoholic beverage pairing.
1: Oh,
6: which is
1: nice.
6: Which is very clever.
1: Okay. So if you want to get your tickets, get them early, because it starts on the 18th, goes on to the 30th of August. It's checkpoint-theatre.org. Click on events and you will see, you'll be able to get your tickets there.
3: Yeah, it's called A Matter of Taste.
1: Mm-hmm.
4: Yes, it is.
6: Yeah, and you can also go to the Restaurant Nuri page, and because actually the reservations all go through them.
1: Of course.
4: Yeah. So on our page, you'll also find a link to book. Yeah.
3: All right. We're definitely looking forward to it. Thank you so much, Chef Ivan. And thank you so much, Huzir, for joining us this morning. All right. It's 9:22.
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1: On the PIE towards Changi, a broken down vehicle after Tengah Boulevard. Also on the PIE in the opposite direction towards Tuas after Ingyo Avenue, a vehicle having trouble there as well. There's been an obstacle spotted on the PIE towards Tuas after the CTE City exit. Let us know what that is. 8855-0920.
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1: After several years as a stand-up comedian, he rose to prominence as a writer and cast member on Saturday Night Live for 6 years. 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
1: On the BKE towards the PIE after Bukit Panjang Road, a broken down vehicle. Also on the BKE towards the PIE before the SLE this time, a broken down vehicle spotted there as well. Anywhere else, you let us know, 8855-0920.
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7: These are your news headlines. I'm Jamit Singh. A 59-year-old man will be charged with murder today following a fatal incident in Lengkok Bahru. The man was allegedly involved in a fight at Block 55 at around 4:45 p.m. on Monday. Police say the victim, who was also 59, was found motionless at the lift lobby on the 16th floor of the HDB block. He was taken to hospital and later died. Initial investigations revealed that both men knew each other. Neighbours told the Straits Times that they did not get along and were often heard arguing. If found guilty, the accused faces the death penalty. Heritage company My Community Limited has entered provisional liquidation after its founder said it could no longer continue operating because of its liabilities. The company will hold a virtual creditors meeting this week to present its assets, liabilities and outstanding claims, with creditors set to consider appointing a liquidator. Founder and executive director Kwek Lee Yong was arrested last September over suspected forgery offences. The company is linked to heritage group My Community, which is best known for its free guided tours and community museum in Queenstown. An Indonesian woman has been charged with multiple offences involving three children. The 29-year-old faces 5 counts of ill-treating a child, 3 counts of voyeurism, and 1 count of electronically transmitting obscene images and videos to her husband. The alleged offences involve 2 boys, aged 1 and 4, and a 6-year-old girl between February and March this year. Court documents did not disclose how she is linked to the children. The woman is due back in court in August. U.S. Secretary of State Marco Rubio will meet Chinese Foreign Minister Wang Yi in Manila this week, as Washington and Beijing prepare for a possible summit between Presidents Donald Trump and Xi Jinping later this year. The talks will take place on the sidelines of the ASEAN Foreign Ministers meeting and come after President Trump renewed allegations of Chinese interference in U.S. elections, claims Beijing has denied. The meeting is expected to lay the groundwork for a possible Trump-Xi summit, as both sides seek to keep diplomatic dialogue going despite ongoing tensions. Ukrainian President Volodymyr Zelensky has dismissed the country's army commander-in-chief, Oleksandr Syrsky. The decision comes after days of protests over the dismissal of Popular Defense Minister Mykolo Fedorov. Before his dismissal, Mr. Fedorov had accused Mr. Syrsky of blocking military reforms and forcing him out. Many protesters then turned their attention to the army chief, calling Mr. Zelensky to sack him. Major General Mykhailo Drapaty will take over as Ukraine's new army chief.
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0: 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Jang, jang, jang.
1: Scary but true. How far would you go to get a date?
2: Oh,
3: 5 kilometers.
2: In terms of
1: not distance, but how far, you know, in terms of actions, would you go?
2: To what lengths would you go? No, not that much. If the person is not interested, done.
1: Oh, okay, okay.
3: Yeah. I just want to stand there.
2: Yeah.
1: And then let them come to you.
2: Yes, I plant myself.
1: But in the real world, for real people, like the rest of us, sometimes it's not so easy, okay? Like a woman over in Arizona, her name is Vanessa. She got arrested, right? Because she was trying to get a date. Now, exactly what did she do? She ordered a pizza.
2: Okay.
1: When the pizza driver arrived, Mr. Marcus, and he came in, she locked him in her apartment.
2: She was after the pizza guy.
1: She pulled him inside. She hid his car keys and forced him to watch The Notebook. Oh my God.
2: Oh my God. The Notebook.
1: You know, claiming it was going to be the date that she wanted. Every time he tried to leave, she would block him. Now, eventually, neighbors heard shouting and called the police, who eventually showed up, rescued the guy, and arrested the lady for false imprisonment.
2: Oh, no.
3: This lady must have not been attractive at all, because if I was the pizza delivery guy and had an opportunity like that, I would have watched The Notebook with her.
2: Especially if she was hot.
3: Wait, The Notebook is Rachel McAdams and Ryan Gosling, right?
2: Yes.
1: Watching The Notebook is a punishment worse than the kidnapping.
2: No, it's such a good movie.
1: No, it's such a depressing, sad story with no good ending at the end.
3: I'm sure she wouldn't have just focused on the movie as well.
2: Exactly.
3: Yeah, if she was attractive. If they were attracted to each other. So obviously he was not attracted to
1: her. No, he was just there to give her his pepperoni pizza.
3: Okay.
2: Yeah. He had no choice.
1: All right. Well, anyway, there you go. Scary but true, okay?
2: Okay.
1: Next time someone asks you over for pizza, be careful.
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1: All right, still sunny this morning. We are expecting thunderstorms in the afternoon, okay? And in case you, like Glenn, thought, it'll just be rainy today and dry tomorrow. No! Tomorrow, we are also expecting rain. Just so you know, if you are then thinking of postponing your golf to Friday, Friday also expected to be wet.
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2: It's like he's cursing your golf days for the rest of the week.
3: Okay, notice I was just ignoring him. Because you know what? I was quietly praying.
2: Okay. On the roads on the PIE towards Changi at the exit to the CTE, look out for a vehicle that's broken down. Also on the TPE towards the PIE after Elias Road, avoid the rightmost lane because of an accident. On the BKE towards the PIE, a broken down vehicle after Bukit Panjang Road. And on the BKE towards the PIE as well before the SLE, a broken down vehicle. If you spot anything else, you can let Carrie Chong know at 8855-0920.
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0: The Black Eyed Peas, Pump It, right here on Kiss 92. All the great songs in one place. It's Glenn, Angel, and Tim.
1: All right, we got to pick a winner. We had a Spot the Difference contest going out on our Facebook page. It was very, very difficult because I believe it was a Spot the Differences.
2: Yes, contest. More than one.
1: Yeah, way more than one. Mm. And that winner gets a fragrance gift hamper worth $150 from Singapore Memories. So here were the differences. Tim's jacket zipper was pulled down. Mm. The board Angel was holding.
2: Lucky you said jacket. Just said Tim's zipper was pulled down. Different altogether.
1: Okay. Mm. The board Angel was holding, the smiling face was missing two dots, which were the eyes. And Glenn's jacket covered the wording, and he pulled his collar down. So there were many differences. And congratulations to Hui Ko. You spotted them all.
0: You know why it was a bit different? It was because of Angel's, tripod. You know, one moment it was high, next moment it was low.
1: You mean Shalini?
0: It was Angel's tripod. Shalini had nothing to do with this.
2: Oh, I thought that was Shalini's new name. We were going to start referring to her as Angel's tripod.
1: Oh.
0: So.
2: Okay. All right. Okay.
0: Shalini was busy doing her work.
1: Okay. Well, congratulations nonetheless to Hui Ko. You'll be receiving that gift hamper from Singapore Memories real soon.
0: When we have our other producer, Shaista.
2: Yes.
0: You know, when she joins us, then she can take photos. Because, Shalini has been very, very busy.
1: Busy.
0: And I know for a fact, at least two bosses are tuned in right now. So Shalini has been working very, very hard.
1: She has. Okay. Yes.
0: So when it comes to photos and all, it is Angel's tripod these days.
1: Okay.
2: Okay.
1: Okay.
2: Well, and Shalini, soon you'll have your own kakia, okay? So you will be a lot freer, all right?
0: Yeah.
2: But that said, we were talking actually to Shaista earlier.
0: Did you just call Shaista a kakia?
2: She doesn't know. You didn't know
1: what
2: this.
1: What do you mean she doesn't know?
2: She doesn't know this.
1: Why doesn't she know this?
0: Kakia.
2: Kakia.
1: Kakia means what? Leg friend. Is
2: gorgeous
1: it?
2: Person. That's the one. Okay, anyway.
0: Kaki means like minion.
1: Oh.
2: No la. You're making it sound worse than it.
1: Oh my gosh. Oh, wow.
2: Once again.
1: Shalini, are you going to let him get away with that?
3: I'm going to keep all of this on record.
2: Oh, please don't.
0: Basically, he's like a runner. Okay. He's like, runner. Okay, go get this
1: roadie.
2: Okay, anyway, I was just talking to Shaista.
1: That's really rude of him, isn't it?
2: Oh my God.
1: Glenn, don't you think?
2: You're talking.

0: Glenn about being rude.
1: No, what do you mean? Yeah, because I'm talking to Glenn.
0: Yeah, yeah.
1: Why
0: yeah.
1: are you interrupting?
0: Because I have a message to say, Gundu.
2: there.
1: Gundu.
2: I was almost going to say something rude.
0: All right. Anyway, the point I'm trying to make is I was alerted by Shaista earlier on that there is an activation that's going to be happening later on. We're going to be giving away curry puffs over at Raffles. One Raffles or
2: Raffles? One Raffles place. And this is like the best curry puff. The Hong Lim curry puff. The famous Hong Lim curry puff.
0: Okay. Nice. Yeah. We only have 200 to give away. Okay. So you need to be there. Yumiko Kaihara. Wow, wow, wow, wow. Yeah. That Yumiko Kaihara is going to be there with me from 12 p.m.
2: to 2 p.m.
1: I think it's still 12:30 because the 200 curry puffs will be gone by then.
0: It might be gone in 15 minutes.
1: That's true.
0: Okay, so once again, one Raffles place. Look out for Kiss 92 and all our curry puffs.
1: And their pink t-shirts.
2: Is Shaista going to be there too?
0: I don't know.
2: And then everyone can meet our new producer.
1: And call her Shasha.
2: It's okay. Just go there and find out. Anyway, Tim and Yumiko will be there. So
0: okay. Mm-hmm.
1: Okay, guys, we need to go.
2: They are the stars anyway.
1: Say bye-bye,
2: right?
1: Guys.
2: Yumiko and Tim. Okay, one Raffles place, okay? All right, up next, Carrie Chong, your company till 1 p.m. today. Keep it right here on Kiss 92.
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1: How can I not leak it? I look so good, you look so good, maybe we should all leak it together. F*** it. You only live once, let the people see!

0: Kiss 92, the sounds of flow, something called Leak It. It's a Wednesday. Good morning, Carrie Chong, hanging out with you on Hot Takes.
1: You know what?
2: The hot take of the day.
0: Okay, here's a social phenomenon that I'd like to talk about today that is uniquely Singaporean, I think. Maybe they have some other words to describe it elsewhere, but kiasuism. Do you consider yourself a kiasu person? I want you to answer that very honestly. Think about that for a minute, okay? Are you a kiasu person? I would say I am about maybe 38.5% kiasu. So not very at all. But I know there are some people who are super full on, like with their kids, the education, tuition, that sort of thing, or maybe just like a free meal. So I just want to say, it's okay. It's okay to be kiasu, totally. It's a uniquely Singaporean trait. But then there are people who love to say, hey, I'm not kiasu at all, while they're secretly and quietly like optimizing everything. Do you know somebody like that? So let's talk about that. It's our hot take of the day. 8855-0920. You can drop me a WhatsApp or a voice note. Time right now, it's coming close to 10:14.
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10: All right, doesn't look like it, but showers expected in the afternoon. 28 degrees currently on average.
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0: 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All the great songs in one place with me, Carrie Chong.
1: You know what?
2: The hot take of the day.
0: All right, people say they are not kiasu while quietly optimizing everything. Do you consider yourself a kiasu person? I'm quite bored up in a lot of ways. although Matt says, hey, kiasuism is essentially competitiveness. Everyone has some la. And this one from RM. Hello there. I'm not very kiasu in anything except when it comes to food. I'm quite a glutton and my wife often complains that I eat like I've not eaten in days. I think Peter has that same reaction as well, especially when it comes to buffet because, you know, I already paid this much. I want to whack everything, get my money's worth, right? I will eat almost anything, RM says, and worry about the consequences later. Food aside, I think we're all kiasu in our own ways, like what Matt says, right? Whether it's securing a choice primary school for your kids, you know, using your CDC vouchers, like maxing them out because you want to save money, right? Question, does choping for a hawker center table count as being kiasu? Or have we all agreed that it is socially accepted behavior? All right, 8855-0920. People love saying they're not kiasu. If you're kiasu, just say you're kiasu while quietly optimizing everything. Do you know somebody like that? Are you like that? Tell me all about it on our hot take of the day.
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0: Hold Me Closer, Tiny Dancer. That's a little mashup for you. Elton John featuring Britney Spears. Right here on Kiss 92 with me, Carrie Chong. Good morning.
1: You know what?
2: The hot take of the day.
0: Are you a kiasu person? Really, I don't think there's any stigma, especially when here in Singapore, right, it is universally accepted behavior. It is Hokkien for the fear of missing out. Kiasu. And I think to a certain extent, all of us are. Whether you choose to camp out and queue for Hello Kitty collectibles or the latest iPhone, using tissue paper to chop a hawker center table, is that considered kiasu? CL seems to think so. He says, you scared cannot get seat, that's why you chop. Then choping is kiasu behavior. When we want to beat the queue, of course the KS mode will be switched on. But some people can be even more kiasu la. This one says, chopping of table is efficient. It's also safe. You don't need to carry a tray of hot food while walking around looking for a table. Oh, time for justification, Matt. You know from the start whether you have a table and then you can make a decision to go elsewhere or tapao instead of having to wait for a table, you know, with a tray of hot food. Why else do some restaurants require you to have a seat first before ordering? Like Marche. Wait, is Marche still around? I love Marche. Okay, Chris, good morning. I need to act kiasu, if not gonna scold. By the missus, I suppose. I like this, the system and how it works, right? So the wife is really cool, but then she makes you do all the dirty work. 8855-0920. People love saying they're not kiasu while quietly optimizing everything. I want you to think back, okay? At which point in your life do you feel like you've been the most kiasu? What is the extent that you've gone to that you think to yourself, right, in hindsight, oh, that's kiasuism at its most ultimate? Tell me all about it. I want to hear. 8855-0920.
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3: All right, not looking too good, especially on the PIE. There's been an accident. This is towards Tuas at Simei Road entrance. Another accident on CTE towards SLE at the PIE entrance. So look out for that. We got a breakdown on PIE towards Changi after Bedok Reservoir Road. And roadworks on the AYE towards Tuas on Lane 1 after Tuas West Road. Buckle up, drive safe. Up next, Yeonjun, all about the ice cream.
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0: 2 with me, Carrie Chong, on Hot Takes, all the way till lunchtime, right about 1 o'clock.
1: You know what?
2: The hot take of the day.
0: All right, people love saying, I'm not kiasula, while quietly optimizing everything. We talked about chopping tables. This one from Riggs, who says, well, I'm not that kiasu. I'm only kiasu when it comes to chopping tables. See, if kiasu is FOMO, then I'm JOMO. The joy of missing out. Art, who says, I think most of us, because we always want to do better, but nowadays I'm more chill. On the roads, you see it all the time. You're driving and then you want to signal switch lanes, right? Suddenly, the car beside you or behind you speeds up and doesn't want to let you go. I used to do that all the time, but not anymore. I give way more often. I don't know whether that's being kiasu or being overtly aggressive or on the roads, because when we get behind the wheels, right, we are monsters. I'm guilty as charged. But somebody did mention earlier, it is not a bad thing. It is kind of having this competitive streak, which could be a double-edged sword. I think you have to kind of strike a balance, because it can push you to do better wherever you are, whether it's work or, you know, at school. Prepare yourself, being focused. But then if it's taken to an extreme, right, it causes a lot of anxiety and, yeah, it can cultivate some kind of selfishness. What do you think? 8855-0920. Get in on our hot take of the day.
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0: Malcolm Todd, brand new this week on Kiss 92. I just got mad. Don't get mad, get even. It's Carrie Chong hanging out with you on a midweek Wednesday. Now, happening in just a bit, Tim and Yumiko are going to be out at One Raffles Place giving out not one, not two, not three, not four, and five. It's 200 pieces of delicious curry puffs from the famous Hong Lim Curry Puffs. So look out for them at One Raffles Place come noon. And of course, a big thank you to Hong Lim Curry Puffs. They are one of Singapore's leading curry puff brands dedicated to preserving authentic local flavors. So come on by today only. Grab a curry puff before they all run out. Okay, up in a bit, let's talk about your health and social media. Do you buy into a lot of these ads that claim sudden benefits to health issues like, oh, back pain or cramps? That sort of thing, skin issues or complexion that you want to improve your complexion. They all seem real until it's not. Yeah, a lot of them are AI generated. I'm going to tell you how you can spot these fake ads on your social media. So stick around. Right here on Kiss 92. Time right now, it's 11:15.
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0: According to the weatherman, you're going to expect showers in the late morning and afternoon. Hopefully not in town where Tim and Yumiko are going to be giving out those curry puffs. It's One Raffles Place starting noon. Temperature will range between 25 and 33.
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0: sounds of Adele and Water Under the Bridge here on Kiss 92. All the great songs in one place with me, Carrie Chong. Good morning.
1: Glow up and go.
0: Okay, you've seen it before, right? On social media, these health influencers or maybe a medical doctor saying, hey, this supplement is good. You should use this or buy this. Stop. I feel like the police guy at the supermarket, you know, with his hand raised out. Stop. Because the New York Times actually ran an article recently and some tests, and they found hundreds of AI-generated doctors, healers, you know, TCM people and wellness influencers on social media touting the health benefits of supplements. And many of them are super, like, hyper-realistic, you know, promising medical miracles, but they're not real. Yeah, so there was one lady, I think she's got chronic issues with her joints and inflammation, and then she bought into this product called Rosabella, which has moringa in it. Moringa in itself is natural and it's good for you. However, the product that she bought into wasn't. So it turns out there were people who had problems after taking this product because the product was contaminated. She didn't get any better, but instead she got kind of worse, but not like ill, very ill. So I guess the bigger question is, how can we tell, right? So here are a few telltale signs if you're going through social media thinking, oh, I should buy this. Look out for these standard backdrops. It's always the person is always standing in the middle of a supermarket aisle trying to sell you this thing, right? Or maybe the doctor is seated at the office with a lot of certificates on the wall. Yeah, that's a red flag for sure. And if all else fails, you know what? Just turn away from your phone and say, I don't like you, AI. I mean, artificial intelligence is meant for good. So this is one of those times where I think, you know, we're better off without AI. It is a Wednesday, the 22nd of July.
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4: A traffic update from ICA. Heavy departure traffic at Woodlands Checkpoint due to tailback from Malaysia. Delays are expected and motorists are advised to check traffic conditions before embarking on their journey. 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
6: These are your news headlines. I'm Jamit Singh. A 59-year-old man has been charged with murder after his neighbour was allegedly killed at a block in Lengkok Bahru. Eng Swee Seng is accused of murdering fellow 59-year-old Tiagarajan Karunakaran on Monday. Police say they found the victim lying motionless at a lift lobby on the 16th floor. He was taken to the National University Hospital, where he later died. If convicted, Ng faces the death penalty. Members of the public can now invest in US-listed SpaceX, Grab and Sea Limited through the Singapore Exchange without having to invest directly on Wall Street. This after the SGX launched the Singapore Depository Receipts, or SDRs, for these three companies. They are the first US SDRs available on SGX and will be available to investors from today through their local brokerage firms. SDRs represent fractions of a foreign company's underlying shares. They are traded in Singapore dollars during local trading hours and in line with trading regulations here. Homegrown companies looking to expand beyond Singapore can now get help through a new network that connects businesses with trusted expertise across Asia. The Singapore Professional Services Centre will link businesses with partner centres in Shanghai, Nanjing and Ho Chi Minh City. Centres in Jakarta, Bangkok, Johor Bahru and Shenzhen are also on the cards. Singapore firms expanding into these markets can get support in areas such as legal, tax and human resources. The Singapore Centre will also introduce the Business Growth Clinic, where business owners can bring their challenges and be connected with appropriate professionals for help. U.S. Secretary of State Marco Rubio will meet Chinese Foreign Minister Wang Yi in Manila this week, as Washington and Beijing prepare for a possible summit between President Donald Trump and Xi Jinping later this year. The talks will take place on the sidelines of the ASEAN Foreign Ministers' meeting and come after President Trump renewed allegations of Chinese interference in U.S. elections, claims Beijing has denied. The meeting is expected to lay the groundwork for a possible Trump-Xi summit, as both sides seek to keep diplomatic dialogue going despite ongoing tensions. The United States says its war with Iran has cost nearly $38 billion US so far. Defense Secretary Pete Hegseth told lawmakers the figure includes money already spent, as well as projected costs through the end of September. That is nearly $8 billion more than the last public estimate, although the Pentagon did not explain how the latest figure was calculated. Mr. Hegseth also warned that military training may have to be scaled back without an urgent funding boost. The latest estimate comes as the conflict continues, with US and Iranian forces carrying out daily strikes following the collapse of a ceasefire earlier this month.
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0: Justin Timberlake right here on Kiss 92 with Mirrors. Somebody asked, is it raining at One Raffles Place now? I don't know. Maybe Tim or Yumi can actually feedback to us. They're on their way to give out really delicious curry puffs, all thanks to the famous Hong Lim Curry Puffs, starting at 12 noon. So they'll be there till 1 or until it's all given away. Yes, 200 curry puffs. This is at One Raffles Place. Head over right now for your free curry puff. Okay, here's something that I do get a craving for once in a while. Ipoh Hor Fun. Yeah, please don't tell me I have to drive to Ipoh for the best Ipoh Hor Fun. There's this place I know that's quite famous called JM Sisters Noodle House in Hougang, which has quite authentic Ipoh Hor Fun. They apparently import the kway tiao from Ipoh. So that's one of the places that you can get your Ipoh Hor Fun fix. But aside from that, if you are a fanatic as well, where do you get good Ipoh Hor Fun here in Singapore? Tell me. 8855-0920. Let's muck on.
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0: All right, we're looking at roadworks on the AYE towards MCE at Lower Delta Road entrance, and also slow moving in the CTE tunnel towards AYE at Cainhill Circle exit. A stationary vehicle on the SLE towards CTE. This is after Woodlands Avenue 12. And blackout of lights at Jurong Island Highway. This is near SCC. Drive safe.
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0: Fall in Love Alone. That's Stacey Ryan here on Kiss 92. All the great songs in one place. Quick heads up, if you're on the roads right now, PUB is warning of a flash flood risk in parts of Pioneer, including Tractor Road and Jalan Boon Lay. If you're headed that way, may want to take an alternative route. Drive safe. Okay, so we're looking for recommendations for Ipoh Hor Fun. Derek, I will get it from my grand aunt. Ipoh Hor Fun. Dude! Thanks, Mark, who says, I only know of this and only ate it a few months ago at Hong Lim. This place is called Tukki. Ipoh Sa Ho Fun. What is the difference between Ipoh Ho Fun and Ipoh Sa Ho Fun? Yeah, that's what the Sa is for. Like I said, the only place that I know of that is known for their Ipoh Hor Fun is this place called JM Noodle House. And yeah, rated quite highly on Google as well, because apparently the kway teow is imported straight from Ipoh. Please don't tell me you have to drive all the way to Ipoh to have Ipoh Hor Fun, okay? Right here in Singapore, authentic and good till the very last slurp. If you know, you know. You gotta do the slurp with the kway teow and the gravy. Oh, so good! All right, Carrie Chong with you on Hot Takes here on Kiss 92. Coming up, we got your news headlines, so stick around.
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9: 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Heavy departure traffic at Woodlands Checkpoint due to tailback from Malaysia. 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

0: BB Rexha, one day here on Kiss 92. It is a Wednesday and a rainy one at that. If you're heading out to lunch, yes, it is already raining, so you need to take along a brolly. Otherwise, get somebody to dabao for you. All right, today we're going to give away that home ritual collection worth $150, all thanks to Fushi Maison. They're a luxury home care collection. 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The products are crafted with advanced formulations and refined scents. 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It all sounds so good, or rather, it smells so good. I can smell it already. Check them out at their Instagram at Fushi Maison. All right, in order to win,
1: wrong answers only.
0: Today's question, very easy, although I am looking for the best wrong answer, so go crazy on this one, okay? What does BTO stand for? What does BTO stand for? If you think you've got it, 8855-0920 WhatsApp, and good luck. 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
0: According to the weatherman, thundery showers over many areas in the afternoon. Temperature will range between 25 and 33. Up next, Joe, end of beginning.
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0: Gwen Stefani right here on Kiss 92 with Cool. It does look like it's going to be a cool Wednesday with all that rain. Be safe if you're driving on the roads right now. It's Carrie Chong with you on Hot Takes. All right, today giving away that home ritual collection from Fushi Maison worth $150. If you want to win, today's question is...
1: Wrong answers only.
0: What does BTO stand for? 8855-0920. Mark. Oh, Bolui till obituary. Yes, I'm sure your wallet's feeling the pinch. Best to offline. Now everyone is doing things online, from communicate to finding information to buying things to paying bills. It'll be good to offline one day, says Chi Hong. Matt, thanks very much for this. BTO is what BTS grows up to be. Post NS. Bangtan opas. Then next time when they become uncles, they become BTA. Bangtan ajosi. Bribe the officer. Burn the office. Built to overspend. Believe the offer. Chris, trying very hard here. Okay. Gummit says BTO equals big turn off. Clarence, best top offer. CL says burn, tear, obliterate during spring cleaning. Okay. Ivy says buy then owe. You buy HDB, then you owe bank a lot of money for the housing loan. Yes. Meow, meow, meow, meow. Sadness, but true. Beat the others. This one from Makey. Yes, beat the others to get a flat. You want bull all the way? Buy that ox. So keep them coming in. Still looking for the best wrong answer. And I'll call you if you happen to be the lucky winner of that home ritual collection from Fushi Maison worth $150. Once again, WhatsApp 8855-0920. The question for today, what does BTO stand for? It is a Wednesday, 22nd July.
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4: A traffic update from ICA. Heavy departure traffic at Woodlands Checkpoint due to tailback from Malaysia. Delays are expected and motorists are advised to check traffic conditions before embarking on their journey. Follow ICA Facebook for more updates.
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6: These are your news headlines. I'm Jamit Singh. The Singapore Armed Forces is partnering with global tech company IBM to explore how quantum computing could improve future military operations. The collaboration will assess whether the technology can help plan missions, coordinate unmanned drones, and optimize military logistics. Together with the Defence Science and Technology Agency, the three organisations will work together to build quantum computing expertise and give SAF access to IBM's quantum computing resources. SAF says the technology is still in its early stages, but believes it has significant long-term potential for national security. Former MP Sitoh Yih Pin and media veteran Patrick Daniel have been appointed non-resident high commissioners to the Maldives and Sri Lanka, respectively. The Ministry of Foreign Affairs says both received their letters of credence from President Tharman Shanmugaratnam yesterday. Mr. Sitoh succeeds Su Kok Leng in the Maldives, while Mr. Daniel takes over from S. Chandra Das in Sri Lanka. As non-resident high commissioners, both will be based in Singapore and make regular visits to their assigned countries. Junior College Subject Knowledge and Inquiry, or KI, is in line for a syllabus refresh next year. The subject, which was introduced 20 years ago, studies the nature of knowledge. It is taken by about 100 JC students annually as part of the GCE A-level curriculum. The Ministry of Education says the refreshed syllabus is a timely move that reflects developments in the subject locally and abroad. A new framework centered on cognition and conscience will help students examine questions more precisely. More information will be available in January 2027. US President Donald Trump says the United States will impose a 100% tariff on imported generic drugs from August 2028. The levy will then double to 200% a year later in August 2029. Mr. Trump says the move is aimed at bringing generic drug manufacturing back to the US. He says companies that do not build production facilities in America during the transition period will face the higher tariffs. In the UK, prosecutors say the man accused of murdering former British MP Anne Widdecombe repeatedly struck her with a hammer during an attack at her home earlier this month. They allege that the 28-year-old Joshua Carey entered her home in southwest England, pretending to ask for help before attacking her and stealing her wallet. Home security camera footage allegedly captured the two-minute attack. Carey appeared in court yesterday and will next appear at London's Old Bailey.
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0: Ariana Grande here on Kiss 92 with God as a Woman. It's Carrie Chong with you for lunch. Hello, Amanda.
1: Hi, Carrie.
0: Hey, what are you up to? Makan already?
1: No, actually, I'm working from home, but about to go for my lunch break.
0: Wow, really hardworking. Okay, I'll ask your boss to give you a raise, okay? today's question.
2: Wrong answers only.
0: What does BTO stand for?
1: Beyond the odds, because we know that it's hard to get a good cube number.
0: Did you have to ballot for your place as well or what?
1: Yeah, I did, but I got it on the first round.
0: So lucky. You must tell us what's the secret.
1: Yeah, but I think it's luck. Like you say, it's just luck.
0: That's true. All right, congratulations.
1: Thank you, Kerry.
0: Very lucky as well today to win that prize from Fuji Maison worth $150. Thanks so much for tuning in to Kiss 92, okay? Have a great lunch and a great Wednesday.
1: Sure. Thank you, Carrie, and thank you, Kiss 92.
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0: On the roads, I look out for an accident that's just occurred on Portsdown Avenue heading towards Lawnie. This is after AYE and MCE on lane 4. Blackout of lights at Tampines Avenue 7 near block 401. And we got roadworks as well on TPE towards SLE at Tampines Avenue 7 exit. And AYE towards MCE, it's slow moving at Keppel Road exit because of some roadworks. Drive safe.
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0: Ed Sheeran right here on Kiss 92 with Sapphire. We are weeks away from National Day, and this year it's our 61st birthday. And we're doing something really special here on Kiss 92 because your chance to win a pair of NDP tickets with Yumiko on the Sunset Sessions from now till the week of 3rd August. Okay, so the odds are pretty good. We're talking about Preview 1 tickets, so that's on the 25th of July, this weekend. Preview 2 is 1st August, and actual day on 9th August. This year, we've got 36 artists and more than 2,600 performers taking to the stage via authentic stories, innovative technology, and a moving soundtrack. You don't want to miss it. Be at the heart of the celebration with those tickets. Find out how you can win when you join Yumiko on the Sunset Sessions from 4 p.m. today and every day. All right, this is Carrie Chong, back with you tomorrow on a Friday Eve. Yeah, already. A Thursday, that is, essentially. But you have a great Wednesday. And of course, if you're heading out to lunch right now, happy lunching.
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2: These are your news headlines. I'm Jamit Singh. A man accused over the death of his neighbour at a Lungkok Bahru block has appeared in court for the first time. 59-year-old Ng Swee Seng is charged with murdering Tyagarajan Karunakaran, also 59, after Monday's fatal incident. Residents said the two men lived several units apart on the same floor of the block. Ng briefly addressed the court before his case was adjourned to August 12. If convicted of murder, he faces the death penalty. Heritage company My Community Limited has entered provisional liquidation after its founder said it could no longer continue operating because of its liabilities. The company will hold a virtual creditors meeting this week to present its assets, liabilities and outstanding claims, with creditors set to consider appointing a liquidator. Founder and executive director Kwek Lee Yong was arrested last September over suspected forgery offences. The company is linked to heritage group My Community, which is best known for its free guided tours and community museum in Queenstown. Asian shares rose for a second straight session, buoyed by a rebound in technology stocks. South Korea's Kospi jumped 4.76% at the midday break, while Japan's Nikkei 225 gained 1.97%. Singapore's Straits Times Index was also higher, up 0.3%. The gains followed a strong overnight rally in US chip stocks, although higher oil prices continued to cloud sentiment amid the renewed conflict between the US and Iran. Meanwhile, the Japanese yen has fallen to its weakest level against the US dollar in nearly 40 years, raising fresh expectations that authorities could step in. The currency slipped past 163 to the US dollar for the first time since 1986. Analysts say rising oil prices and expectations of higher US interest rates are putting further pressure on the yen. Investors are now watching for signs of intervention from the Japanese government. And finally, Liverpool FC are in talks with the British Indian investor Amit Bhatia over a potential minority stake in the Premier League club. The deal could value Liverpool at more than $6 billion. Bhatia, who is the son-in-law of Indian steel billionaire Lakshmi Mittal, is leading the consortium behind the bid. Liverpool's owners, Fenway Sports Group, have confirmed the approach. Hours after news of his interest emerged, the 46-year-old stepped down as director and co-owner of Championship club Queen's Park Rangers. The talks are understood to be at an early stage with no deal agreed.
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3: I'll take you all the way till 4 here on Kiss Cafe. It's Charmaine Pua with you with the sounds of Beyonce on the way. Jennie of Blackpink as well. So is the band Perry and Madonna too. But right now, we have Jasmine Sarko, who by the way is also singing one of our National Day theme songs for this year. This is her with Tired on Kiss 92.

0: That's Madonna with Danceteria here on Kiss 92. All the great songs in one place. It is Charmaine Pua with you here on Kiss Cafe, your company till 4 on Kiss 92. And it is a Wednesday, so you know it. We're gonna do this.
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0: And because we are all still celebrating Spain's win, well, most of us are anyway. Sorry, Argentinians. Because of that, I decided for this week's Midday Munchies, I'm going to make it a little bit more interesting, okay? So the question is, would you prefer to have Basque burnt cheesecake or Spanish croquetas, okay? Tell me which you prefer between the two and also share with me any Spanish restaurant that you love to go to in Singapore. Tell me why you love it so much, what's your favorite dish to order there, and so on. 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The time now is 1:14.
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0: Heavy thundery showers with gusty winds over many areas in the afternoon today. Hope you stay dry. Temperature a high of 33 degrees Celsius, a low of 25.
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That's a great big world. Christina Aguilera as well with Say Something here on Kiss 92. All the great songs in one place. It is Charmaine Pois with you here on Kiss Cafe. And I will say, I do have that prize to give away later on. $100 worth of dining vouchers from Gigi Gastro Bar and Bistro. So if you want to pick it up to enjoy some delicious Italian cuisine, stay tuned, okay? It's on the way sooner than you think. In the meantime, though, before we get to our news update as well, I'm going to play you a song from Tyler featuring Zara Larsson. It's a song called She Did It Again. And interestingly, this song was meant to be just a Tyler song, but she posted a snippet on her Instagram. Zara Larsson saw it and she's like, man, I need to get in on that tune. So they connected and there we have it. We've got that single from Tyler featuring Zara Larsson. Enjoy the music here on Kiss 92. All the great songs in one place.

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4: These are your news headlines. I'm Jamit Singh. A man accused over the death of his neighbour at a Lungkok Baru block has appeared in court for the first time. 59-year-old Eng Swee Seng is charged with murdering Tyagarajan Karunakaran, also 59, after Monday's fatal incident. Residents said the two men lived several units apart on the same floor of the block. Eng briefly addressed the court before his case was adjourned to August 12. If convicted of murder, he faces the death penalty. Heritage company My Community Limited has entered provisional liquidation after its founder said it could no longer continue operating because of its liabilities. The company will hold a virtual creditors meeting this week to present its assets, liabilities and outstanding claims, with creditors set to consider appointing a liquidator. Founder and executive director Quek Lee Yong was arrested last September over suspected forgery offences. The company is linked to heritage group My Community, which is best known for its free guided tours and community museum in Queenstown. Asian shares rose for a second straight session, buoyed by a rebound in technology stocks. South Korea's Kospi jumped 4.76% at the midday break, while Japan's Nikkei 225 gained 1.97%. Singapore's Straits Times Index was also higher, up 0.3%. The gains followed a strong overnight rally in US chip stocks, although higher oil prices continued to cloud sentiment amid the renewed conflict between the US and Iran. Meanwhile, the Japanese yen has fallen to its weakest level against the US dollar in nearly 40 years, raising fresh expectations that authorities could step in. The currency slipped past 163 to the US dollar for the first time since 1986. Analysts say rising oil prices and expectations of higher US interest rates are putting further pressure on the yen. Investors are now watching for signs of intervention from the Japanese government. And finally, Liverpool FC are in talks with the British Indian investor Amit Bhatia over a potential minority stake in the Premier League club. The deal could value Liverpool at more than $6 billion. Bhatia, who is the son-in-law of Indian steel billionaire Lakshmi Mittal, is leading the consortium behind the bid. Liverpool's owners, Fenway Sports Group, have confirmed the approach. Hours after news of his interest emerged, the 46-year-old stepped down as director and co-owner of Championship club Queen's Park Rangers. The talks are understood to be at an early stage with no deal agreed.
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0: That Simple Plan, Natasha Bedingfield, a song called Jet Lag, right here on Kiss 92, all the great songs in one place. It is Charmaine Pua with you here on Kiss Cafe, your company till 4 on Kiss 92. And like I mentioned earlier on, do have that voucher to give away, $100 worth, all thanks to GD Gastro Bar and Bistro, which is located at Changi City Point. And the food there is crafted with passion by their Sicilian owner. And it really features all these authentic Italian flavors in a very elegant and welcoming setting. And if you want to have a sneak peek as to what the place looks like and what kind of food they serve up, you can always follow them on Instagram. It's GG, that's GIGI underscore gastro bar underscore and underscore bistro. I know it's a bit of a mouthful, but definitely go look them up. And if you want to score this prize for me, all you have to do is just tell me, okay, in which mall is GG Gastro Bar and Bistro located at? The place that I shared with you earlier on. Send your answer to me together with your full name and your email address. WhatsApp me now, 88550920, and the prize could be yours.
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1: 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Kiss 92 Traffic.
0: On the AYE headed towards Tuas, a vehicle has broken down after Keppel Road, avoid lane 4. PRE headed towards Tuas as well, obstacles spotted after Tampines, avoid lane 3. If you see anything else on the roads you want to warn me about, drop me a WhatsApp at 88550920 when it's safe.
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0: That's a script for the first time here on Kiss 92. All the great songs in one place. It is Charmaine Pua with you here on Kiss Cafe, giving out the prize like I promised. Dining vouchers from GG Gastrobar and Bistro. On the line trying to win the prize is Ju King. You are out and about on the roads right now or something?
1: That's right. Just picked up my son. We're going home for lunch.
0: I see. Nice. Home-cooked food is good as well. But sometimes you need a little bit of a break, which is why I really want to give you these dining vouchers from GG Gastrobar and Bistro. If you want to win it, all you have to do, Ju King, is just tell me, where are they located at?
1: Changi City Point.
0: Yes, it is. Congratulations, Ju King. You and your family are going to enjoy your time at GG Gastrobar and Bistro.
1: 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Thank you, Charmaine.
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0: J-Lo together with David Guetta, Save Me Tonight here on Kiss 92, all the great songs in one place. It is Charmaine Pua with you here on Kiss Cafe, your company till 4 on Kiss 92, and you gotta save me, man. You gotta give me your best recommendation for a Spanish place in Singapore. It could serve up all sorts of Spanish food and be a dedicated Spanish restaurant, or perhaps a place that serves up a particular dish that is Spanish, even though they don't exactly do Spanish as a whole, okay? Whichever it is, I want to hear all about it because we are also partially celebrating Spain's win at the World Cup. So send in your recommendations for the Spanish flavors that you can get in Singapore. And also weigh in and tell me, if you had to choose one between the two, would you rather go for Basque burnt cheesecake or would you rather go for croquetas? Okay, tell me your preference between the two. And make sure you stay tuned because coming up later on the show, we're going to share all the recommendations for our midday munchies today. Hang tight. Round the corner, we got the sounds of Camila Cabello, some Kylie Minogue on the way. The time now is 2:17.
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3: It's your boy, Sean Rigg, who, the food owl, with one thing you didn't know about the croissant. The croissant isn't French. It was inspired by an Austrian pastry called the kipfel. The French reimagined it with buttery, flaky layers instead. Now you know, the world's most Parisian breakfast, actually born in Vienna. I'll see you later at 8 p.m.
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0: Light to moderate rain clearing up in the late afternoon today, and it will be cloudy thereafter. Temperature a high of 33 degrees Celsius, a low of 25.
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0: It's Elliot Gammon with Wait For You here on Kiss 92. All the great songs in one place. It is Charmaine Pua with you here on Kiss Cafe. And I know the temperature is dropping a little bit low today, but it isn't always the case, right? Singapore usually very hot. So if you're looking to change up your aircon, definitely remember to get something that's energy efficient, okay? Like Mitsubishi Electric, the StarMax series. 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So in case you're looking to get that done, definitely keep that one in mind, okay? Coming up for you in just a while, we've got your news update for you. 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I know it's so hard to get your hands on it, right? Balloted for so many years, never got my hands on it, unfortunately, but you know what? I'll tell you how you could possibly win it in just a while. 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
5: These are your news headlines. I'm Joshua Vong. Two exits on the CTE towards the city will be closed from July 28th to 31st for bridge launching works for pedestrian and cycling link across the PIE. The closures will be from midnight to 5 a.m. It will affect the city-bound CTE exit 8A to PIE in the direction of Tuas and the city-bound CTE exit 8B towards Upper Serangoon Road. The Urban Redevelopment Authority says barricades and traffic diversion signs will be put up to guide motorists. The new pedestrian and cycling link will boost connectivity between Potong Pasir and Bendemeer. National Water Agency, PUB, issued a flash flood warning earlier today in several areas in Pioneer, Jurong and Tuas, after heavy rain fell across many parts of the island in the late morning. The National Environment Agency also issued heavy rain warnings. In Nanyang Avenue, near Pioneer, temperatures fell to a low of 22.6 degrees Celsius at around noon. In its forecast last week, the Met Service said short, thundery showers are expected in the late morning and afternoon for the second half of July over parts of the island. People with special needs or mental health conditions can now get legal help at a dedicated centre in Geylang Serai. The Inclusive Justice Law Centre has opened its first community service point at the Mines Community Hub, where a lawyer will be available for appointments every Wednesday. The centre will help people and their caregivers understand the legal system and get advice on issues such as deputyship, protection orders and criminal cases. Pro Bono SG, the law charity behind the centre, says it is looking to expand the service to more locations. Moving to world news, US President Donald Trump has renewed threats to attack Iran's nuclear facilities as fighting between the two countries continues. Mr. Trump said the US is prepared to strike the Pickaxe Mountain nuclear site if Tehran does not change course. His comments follow another night of strikes by US forces on Iranian military targets. Iran has in turn launched retaliatory attacks on US facilities in Bahrain, Kuwait and Jordan. Meanwhile, a senior Iranian official says Tehran has received a proposal for a 10-day ceasefire, signaling diplomatic efforts are still underway. And finally, on a lighter note, can you fall in love with an AI-generated partner? That is the question behind a new South Korean reality dating show. Called My AI Partner, Strange Romance, contestants will be matched not with real people, but with partners generated through artificial intelligence. Producers say the show will test whether genuine romantic feelings can develop between people and AI. It will also explore the growing role of artificial intelligence in human relationships. The series will stream globally on Netflix. Its premiere date is still under wraps.
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0: That's Usher with Hey Daddy, Daddy's Home here on Kiss 92. All the great songs in one place. It is Charmaine Pua with you here on Kiss Cafe, your company till 4 on Kiss 92. And yes, we are home of Midday Munchies. That's coming up for you later on the show, so stay tuned for it. But we are inching closer and closer to NDP 2026 as well. And if you are ready to celebrate at the National Stadium, well, if you score your tickets, congratulations. Very hard to get your hands on those. But if you didn't manage to, guess what? We've got a chance for you to win a pair of NDP tickets on the Sunset Sessions with Yumiko Gayahara from now until the week of 3rd August. Okay, every week features a new chance to win tickets for a different show, whether it's for Preview 1 that's happening this weekend, Preview 2 on the 1st of August, or actual day as well. 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She's going to tell you more details there, all right? Coming up for you in just a while, we're going to have Freya Ridings and that new one from Teddy Swims as well, Break Up in Reverse. Stay tuned for it here on Kiss 92.
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1: So today, because we were just celebrating Spain's win at the World Cup, I decided we're going to compare a couple of Spanish dishes and also figure out where are the best places to feast out on Spanish food here in Singapore. So my question for today is Basque burnt cheesecake versus croquetas. Okay, tell me which you prefer between the two. I think quite clearly it's like whoever has a sweet tooth versus a savory tooth. So share your thoughts with me and also share your recommendations as well for the best places to dine at Spanish places. That is 88550920 is the number to WhatsApp me at. 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
2: It's Charmaine Pois with you here on Kiss Cafe, and it's time to say vamos. Let's get going with the food recommendations for Spanish cuisine here in Singapore, because that's what we're discussing for our midday munchies today. Basque burnt cheesecake or croquetas, because Spain did just win the World Cup recently. I did check in with our winner earlier on, Ju King, who says that her favorite restaurant to go to in Singapore that's a Spanish place is FOC Restaurant. Now, they used to be at Hong Kong Street, I believe, and Ju King says she used to go there. It was a little bit cramped, but the food was excellent, and she especially loved their croquetas and patatas bravas. And they do their patatas bravas very differently, so it's like 1,000 layers of potato, and they deep fry it. So good. And she says they've since moved to their new home at 32 Keong Siak Road, where the ambiance is a little bit better, but the food the last time she went was a little bit lacking. But I think that was quite soon after they moved, so hopefully they've ironed that out. Lynn says she loves going to La Pastelería Kitchen and Bar, which is located at UE Square, unit number 01-22. It's near her workplace. They serve good pinchos, and they couple it with the happy hour promotion, and she likes to end off the meal with their in-house burnt cheesecake. So I think that's her vote for cheesecake. Selva Kumar says for Spanish, he and his wife love to go to Movida at Raffles City, very central, unit number 03-43, where they have affordable tapas and really tasty food. And their favorite item that they order whenever they're at Movida is the paella. Angeline says she votes for Basque cheesecake, and she would like to recommend Cake by Olivia. Now, the spelling is a little bit different, Q-U-E-I-C, but they pronounce it as cake, okay? And this is located at Kreta Ayer Road. I think they do have a few outlets, if I'm not wrong. It's quite expensive, says Angeline, but it's definitely worth the hype. Oh yes, their Basque cheesecake is a little bit like a tart, and oh, it's so good. I've tried it myself before as well. Now, I did also get Carrie Chong's hot take for today's midday munchies, and I'll share it later on, play it for you. But in the meantime, this is Tim O's recommendation. Tim O of The Big Show, of course. He says he likes My Little Spanish Place, located at 619 Bukit Timah Road. He says the Iberico ham selection is good, and he's not been back for a long time, but he does have fond memories of their paella and grilled octopus as well. More recommendations coming up soon for Spanish cuisine, and I definitely will be sharing my recommendation as well, so stay tuned for it right here on Kiss 92. All the great songs in one place. Time check, it's now 3:13.
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2: Light to moderate rain clearing up in the late afternoon today, and it will be cloudy thereafter. Temperature a high of 33 degrees Celsius, a low of 25.
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1: That's right. Talking about our midday munchies, Basque burnt cheesecake or croquetas, because we're getting it all Spanish up in here. I did ask earlier on which your preference is and for you to send me recommendations for the best places in Singapore to feast out at in terms of Spanish cuisine. And Sasha says that she would recommend the seafood paella at Marché. It's just nice for two to share, and it was good the last time she had it. Thank you very much, Sasha. Pam says she enjoys the food over at Tinto Spanish Restaurant at Dempsey Hill, and also Vino Tinto Tapas Bar at 1 Raffles Quay for their Spanish spread. They're both run by Chef Daniel and Tamara Chavez and team as well, and I did speak to the both of them before on Chef Bites too. And Pam says she absolutely loves their squid ink fideua. Now, I hope I'm pronouncing that particular word right. It's like a paella, but it's noodles. So that is her go-to for Spanish food. In fact, she's actually making plans to go to Vino Tinto this Friday, and I'm sure she's going to have a very delicious time too. Now, I did also mention I do have Carrie's take on our Midday Munchies for today. Carrie Chong, of course, of Hot Takes. So here it is.
2: Hello, hello. So, best Spanish food here in Singapore. I've had a few. Obviously, the standard is Esquina. That's always very good. But I've tried quite a number of new places over the past year. One of the places that stood out was this place called Nomada. Really good paella. It's got all that crispy bits. Try the squid ink paella. And service was really good as well. So try Nomada if you are up for something a little bit more fancy. Otherwise, this other place called Culto, it's not bad. It's Spanish tapas. They do it quite well. And closer to where I am in the east, for the Easties, Asador, Singapore. Very small plates, very delicate. The grilled octopus and Iberico to die for. So there you go. Plenty of choices. Hasta la vista, baby.
1: Nomada, of course, is located at 1 Keong Siat Road if you want to go check that out for the squid ink paella that she recommended. Culto is located at 87 Amoy Street, and Asador with the small plates that she mentioned is located at 51 Joo Chiat Place. And the last time I went to Asador was like a while back, but I remember very clearly that I absolutely loved their mashed potatoes. So that's definitely something you should try if it's still on the menu. Another place that Carrie mentioned right at the start was Esquina at 16 Jiak Chuan Road. And I think Esquina is one of my favorites in Singapore. Esquina is celebrating their 15th anniversary this year, by the way. And each month, they're bringing back a selection of some of the best tapas from the past 15 years. So if you want to pop by this month, you can look forward to things like their mini uni paella, the burnt bass cheesecake as well, that's ultra oozy in the center, and more. And if you're in the east and you like the food at Esquina, you can also try Carlitos at 350 Joo Chiat Road. It's like a casual tapas bar. It's co-run by Chef Carlos of Esquina and Chef Antonio of La Bottega Enoteca and Casa Vostra as well, okay? And they occasionally have really fun events with flamenco music as well, so you might want to follow them on Instagram. I do have more recommendations coming up for you real soon. Stay tuned for it here on Kiss 92. All the great songs in one place.
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5: These are your news headlines. I'm Joshua Vong. The Inland Revenue Authority of Singapore has imposed over $6.8 million in taxes and penalties on nightclubs for improper tax declarations of flower garland sales. It says action has been taken against eight such clubs since 2021. IRAS says flower garland sales are taxable supplies, and GST applies to the full value of the flower garland sales, not just the portion retained by the nightclub. Customers at nightclubs buy flower garlands for performers as a show of appreciation. The performer usually receives a percentage of the sales for each garland. Former MP Sito E. Pin and media veteran Patrick Daniel have been appointed non-resident high commissioners to the Maldives and Sri Lanka respectively. The Ministry of Foreign Affairs says both received their letters of credence from President Tharman Shanmugaratnam yesterday. Mr. Sito succeeds Mr. Sukhok Leng in the Maldives, while Mr. Daniel takes over from Mr. S. Chandra Das in Sri Lanka. As non-resident high commissioners, both will be based in Singapore and make regular visits to their assigned countries. Moving to world news, the US says its war with Iran has cost nearly $38 billion so far. Defense Secretary Pete Hegseth told lawmakers the figure includes money already spent, as well as projected costs through the end of September. That is nearly $8 billion more than the last public estimate, although the Pentagon did not explain how the latest figure was calculated. Mr. Hegseth also warned that military training may have to be scaled back without an urgent funding boost. The latest estimate comes as the conflict continues, with the US and Iranian forces carrying out daily strikes following the collapse of a ceasefire earlier this month. Meanwhile, President Donald Trump says Washington is not ready to resume talks with Iran unless Tehran engages in a meaningful way. He also warned that the US would respond if Iran-backed Houthi militants disrupted shipping in the Red Sea, but did not say how. Mr. Trump made those comments after an 11th straight night of US and Iranian strikes as mediators work to restart negotiations. Tehran has dismissed claims that it is seeking more talks. And finally, Japan is experiencing sweltering heat today, with temperatures expected to soar to 40 degrees Celsius in Kumagaya and Nagoya. The weather agency has issued heatstroke alerts for much of the country. Authorities have advised residents to use air conditioning liberally, hydrate regularly, and avoid spending too much time outdoors. The country has seen scorching summers in recent years, with an all-time high of 41.8 degrees Celsius recorded last year. Earlier this month, 7 people died and more than 4,500 people were hospitalized due to extreme heat.
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2: Still talking about Boss Cheesecake versus Croquetas right here for our midday munchies today. It's Charmaine Pua with you on Kiss Cafe, gathering all the great recommendations for Spanish restaurants in Singapore. Now, Pauline says she votes for Basque Cheesecake, and she likes the one from Cat and the Fiddle. Also, Serene said she enjoys the croquetas instead at Tinto Spanish restaurant at Dempsey Hill. She also really likes their cochinillo, also known as the roasted Spanish suckling pig. And you can choose either the leg or loin, which is completely up to you because they have both. And she also thinks that Pura Brasa, located at Guaco Tower, always has pretty good standards. And her go-to dishes, no matter which Spanish restaurant she goes to, remains the same. Squidding paella, croquetas, gambas al ajillo, which is prawns in oil and garlic, and also the padron peppers as well. Yumiko of the Sunset Sessions also shared with me her take on today's midday munchies, and she goes for Basque cheesecake. I think she's got a bit of a sweet tooth, and she recommends Paparch for their burnt cheesecake. And if you want to find out more about them, you can do so on their Instagram. It's Paparch SG. I hope I'm pronouncing it right, because it's spelled P-A-P-A-R-C-H-S-G. All right. Now, apparently they do delivery, but they only deliver the original flavor of the cheesecake. If you want to try the special flavor, stuff like strawberry matcha, onde onde for your Bas burnt cheesecake, you got to head down to their store to check it out. It's located at 48 Arab Street. Now, before I get to the results in just a bit, I also want to do a little special mention. I think not people don't really know about this place called Sendra Tapas Bar and Grill. It's tucked away at 5 Gemmell Lane, and they serve very interesting Spanish food as well. I don't think a lot of places do aubergine chips with honey at the same way they do it in Andalusia region of Spain. And for them, they also add a little bit of pine nuts for an added crunch. I also really enjoyed their stracciatella with smoked anchovies and olive oil caviar. And for their paella, it's a little bit different from what we usually see. Now, they do a version with squid ink and another with pork butifarra sausage, but they cook it in a very thin sheet pan, Catalan style. They call it a la Yauna. Okay, so if you want to go check it out, Sendra Tapas Bar and Grill is tucked away at 5 Gemmell Lane. I do have the results coming up real soon for our midday munchies today. Stay tuned to find out whether people prefer savory or sweet Basque cheesecake versus croquetas. Results on the way soon.
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2: Let's take a look at the roads on the BKE headed towards the PIE. Accident happened after PIE Changi. If you're on the PIE headed towards Tuas, another accident happened after Jurong East Avenue 1. Avoid lane 2. If you're on the PIE headed towards Changi, there's also a couple of vehicles, or rather three vehicles, that have broken down. First, after Eng Neo Avenue, another at Upper Changi Road East exit, and one more at the TPE exit. Please drive safe.
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2: It is Charmaine Poil with you here on Kiss Cafe with your Midday Munchies. Getting all Spanish up in here as we talk about Basque cheesecake, the burnt cheesecake, or croquetas instead. Now, I did get a lot of different recommendations, and it's time to reveal the results of today's Midday Munchies.
0: Got the Midday Munchies.

0: with a very, very close fight, 54% of votes went to croqueta. So I think a lot of people do enjoy the savory flavors. And I hope you enjoyed all the different recommendations for Spanish restaurants in Singapore as well. If you missed out on any of it or you remember the restaurant, but you're like, wait, what did that person recommend again? Don't worry. I'm going to put this up in our Kiss Cafe as well as the Midday Munchies podcast. All the recommendations will be included there. All right. So look it up. It will be up later today. Once again, that would be the Kiss Cafe as well as the Midday Munchies podcast, available on all major podcast streaming sites. Now, it's almost time for me to head on out of here. But remember, if you want to send me recommendations or suggestions for dishes that I can talk about on Midday Munchies one of these Wednesdays, please feel free to send it my way. Drop me a WhatsApp at 88550920 and use the keyword Munchies, and we just might pick your suggestion to talk about one day, right? Stay tuned. Coming up next, it's Yumiko of the Sunset Sessions. She's going to take you all the way till 8 with lots of prizes in store for you, including a possible NDP ticket, actually a pair of it. So if you want to score it, make sure you tune in to Kiss 92.
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2: These are your news headlines. I'm Joshua Vong. Singapore has proposed that ASEAN's new education work plan focus on artificial intelligence, STEM, and student development. Speaking at the launch of the ASEAN Work Plan on Education, Education Minister Desmond Lee said the five-year plan reflects a shared commitment to build inclusive and future-ready education systems across the region. This will help shape well-rounded students and a skilled workforce and strengthen a shared sense of identity among member countries. The meeting marks Singapore's first as ASEAN Education Chair. Around 40 people were evacuated when a fire broke out on the fourth story of a shop house in Serangoon Road this morning. The SCDF says it put out the fire within an hour and was damping down the affected area. No injuries were reported. Four out of the five lanes in Serangoon Road were closed, and the alleyway behind the shop house was also cordoned off. The cause of the fire is under investigation. A man has been charged with murder for killing his neighbour at Block 55, Lengkok Bahru, near Redhill. 59-year-old Ng Swee Seng is accused of murdering Tyagarajan Karunakaran on Monday. Residents said the two men live several units apart on the same floor of the block. Ng's case has been adjourned to August 12. If convicted of murder, he faces the death penalty. Moving to world news, the U.S. Centers for Disease Control and Prevention has confirmed over 2,500 more cases of Cyclospora infections in the country. More than 4,100 cases across 41 states have been reported since May 1st, and the CDC says it is investigating more than 7,400 additional cases that have not been confirmed. No deaths have been reported so far, and 308 people have been hospitalized. Experts say the actual number of infections is likely higher, as many people with the illness never get tested. Health officials are still investigating the source of the recent outbreak of Cyclosporiasis, which is transmitted through contaminated food and water. And finally, US President Donald Trump says a 100% tariff will be imposed on imported generic drugs from August 2028. The levy will then double to 200% in August 2029. Mr. Trump says the move is aimed at bringing generic drug manufacturing back to the U.S. He says companies that do not build production facilities in America during the transition period will be subject to the higher tariffs. The hardest hit among its trading partners is likely to be India, which exported $10.5 billion worth of pharmaceuticals to the U.S. between 2024 and 2025.
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4: Oh yes, you know it. It is finally middle of the week already. Yes, happy Wednesday. And that's great news, right? Because less than 2 days to go before you and I can feel the weekend. Now hang in there with me. Gonna be yours all the way till 8 p.m. And up for grabs, I do have $150 worth of vouchers for you to enjoy some of the crispiest cookies in Singapore from Kat Society. I've also got a pair of NDP tickets for Preview 1 that's happening this Saturday and an afternoon tea for 4 packs worth over $190 to enjoy at Lobby Lounge at the Westin. Stick around to find out how you can win, and because today is a Wednesday, it is time to learn something new from Wildcard Wednesday that's happening in just a bit. But right now, let's kick off this hour. It is Sia with Cheap Thrills right here in Kiss 92. All the great songs in one place.

0: That's Bella Kay with Promise right here in Kiss 92. All the great songs in one place. It's Umiko, and yes, happy middle of the week. Welcome to a Wednesday, which is fantastic, right? Because honestly, it is less than 48 hours before we can smell the weekend. So hang in there with me. Now, you know it. Every time it is Wednesday, it is time to learn something new.
1: Wow.
2: Wow.
3: 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Wow. Wow Card Wednesday.
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0: All right, so hopefully you're not going to play cheat. You're not going to use Google or AI or ChatGPT to find the answers for you. You're just going to use your gut feel and your knowledge, or maybe just throw in a wild guess for the question, okay? Now, here's the question. Which country do you think has got more sheep than people by almost 5 times, all right? So which country has got more sheep than people by almost 5 times? If you think you know the answer, let me know via WhatsApp 8855-0920, and I will be revealing the correct answer in just a bit. It's 4:15. Good afternoon.
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7: Kiss 92 weather.
0: Temperatures reaching a possible high of 33 degrees. Right now, it feels like 30 degrees outside. You can still expect light showers this late afternoon. Once it clears up, it is just cloudy.
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19: 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I'm Doja Cat.

0: That's Rihanna with Shut Up and Drive right here in Kiss 92. All the great songs in one place. It's Miko, and yes, you and I, we were just in the middle of this.
1: Wow.
2: Wow.
3: Card Wednesday.
4: Let me guess.
5: You'll never guess.
0: All right, so if you're wondering why am I trying to contain my laughter or my giggle, it's because for the very first time in the Sunset Sessions history, I feel like I actually won the game, okay? So the question for today is all about sheep versus people, right? The ratio. So which country has got more sheep than people by almost 5 times? So traditionally, of course, there is one country that pops up in your head, right? And I'm not gonna lie, I'm looking at our WhatsApp replies now, and I've got like I think over 50 answers that actually says New Zealand, and I'm very, very proud to say it is not New Zealand. You know, somebody else also said, how about the Americas? It's not the USA either. Let's see. Someone said China. It's not China. And it is not Australia. Oh my goodness. I feel so excited. Yeah. All right. Seems like somebody just got it right. In fact, the one country that's got more sheep than people by almost 5 times is Mongolia. I know, such a surprise, right? So, Tukan, I think you are very smart because you said, hey, Yumiko, it should be Mongolia if I'm not wrong. It is Mongolia. So one thing that you don't know is apparently Mongolia has roughly about 23.9 million sheep and a human population of about 3.5 million. If you do your math, that works out to about 7 sheep for every single person, okay? And this has quietly surpassed New Zealand's ratios that you've been thinking about, all right? So it's been a while, yeah? So now you know the one country has got that has more sheep than people is actually Mongolia, yeah? It's Wednesday, the 22nd of July.
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11: These are your news headlines. I'm Joshua Vong. Singapore has proposed that ASEAN's new education work plan focus on artificial intelligence, STEM, and student development. Speaking at the launch of the ASEAN Work Plan on Education, Education Minister Desmond Lee said the 5-year plan reflects a shared commitment to build inclusive and future-ready education systems across the region. This will help shape well-rounded students and a skilled workforce, and strengthen a shared sense of identity among member countries. The meeting marks Singapore's first as ASEAN Education Chair. Around 40 people were evacuated when a fire broke out on the fourth story of a shop house in Serangoon Road this morning. The SCDF says it put out the fire within an hour and was damping down the affected area. No injuries were reported. 4 out of the 5 lanes in Serangoon Road were closed, and the alleyway behind the shop house was also cordoned off. The cause of the fire is under investigation. A man has been charged with murder for killing his neighbour at Block 55 Lengkok Bahru near Redhill. 59-year-old Ng Swee Seng is accused of murdering Thiagarajan Karunakaran on Monday. Residents said the two men live several units apart on the same floor of the block. Ng's case has been adjourned to August 12. If convicted of murder, he faces the death penalty. Moving to world news, the US Centers for Disease Control and Prevention has confirmed over 2,500 more cases of Cyclospora infections in the country. More than 4,100 cases across 41 states have been reported since May 1st, and the CDC says it is investigating more than 7,400 additional cases that have not been confirmed. No deaths have been reported so far, and 308 people have been hospitalized. Experts say the actual number of infections is likely higher, as many people with the illness never get tested. Health officials are still investigating the source of the recent outbreak of Cyclosporiasis, which is transmitted through contaminated food and water. And finally, US President Donald Trump says a 100% tariff will be imposed on imported generic drugs from August 2028. The levy will then double to 200% in August 2029. Mr. Trump says the move is aimed at bringing generic drug manufacturing back to the US. He says companies that do not build production facilities in America during the transition period will be subject to the higher tariffs. The hardest hit among its trading partners is likely to be India, which exported $10.5 billion US worth of pharmaceuticals to the US between 2024 and 2025.
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0: And that's Love with All for Nothing right here in Kiss 92. All the great songs in one place. It's Miko. And yes, you and I, we are definitely counting down to NDP 2026. Of course, Singapore will be turning 61 this year. And this year, all of this entire celebration, it's happening at the National Stadium. And it's going to be a full-on celebration of national pride and the Go Beyond spirit as well. Now, you can look forward to 36 artists and more than 2,600 performers on stage. And it's going to be really engaging because you're going to take a look at a couple of authentic stories, innovative technology, and a moving soundtrack as well. As you know, I do have one pair of NDP tickets for you to enjoy. Preview one that's happening this Saturday, 25th of July. But of course, the main thing you need to listen out for is this song. All right, so that's one of the latest songs for this year's NDP. That one's called Sparkle, and it was, of course, sung by Gareth Fernandez and Drew Chen. So here's the biggest hint, okay? It could be coming up very, very soon. And here's the thing. The moment you hear it, you got to drop me a WhatsApp text to the number 8855-0920 and tell me what Majula Singapura Go Beyond actually means to you. And then you gotta stay close to your phone because who knows, I could be calling you right back. Best of luck.
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2: It's your boy Sean Rick, who the food owl, with what you didn't know about satay. See, in Singapore, we usually dip our satay in peanut gravy on the side. But in Indonesia, it's all about the lather. The skewers are drenched in a rich, savory sauce right before they hit your plate and topped with a generous sprinkle of crispy fried shallots. No dipping required. 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I'll catch up with you tonight at 8.
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0: Broken down vehicle has been spotted on the SLE. This one is headed towards BKE right after Yishun. In the meantime, please buckle up and drive safe.
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1: And that's one of the latest from Yeonjin. That one's called Ice Cream, right here in Kiss 92. All the great songs in one place. It's Miko, and here is something interesting that just happened, right? So before this track, I'm pretty sure you heard Sparkle, one of the latest NDP 2026 songs sung by Gareth Fernandez and Drew Chen. And you know what you need to do, right? So you need to send me that WhatsApp text 8855-092 zero and just tell me what Majula Singapura Go Beyond actually means to you, and who knows, you could be my lucky winner for that one pair of NDP tickets to go catch a preview one that's happening this Saturday. So best of luck. Right now, looking forward to the next hour, because of course we gotta do the great debate. And if you want the full question, it is already up on our Instagram stories, so just look for at Kiss92FM. If not, here is one of the biggest hints I can give you. Something to do with more than 10 times. I know, you gotta stick around for the full question, okay? Also, news headlines on the way to keep you updated on what's been happening around the world and in Singapore. Stay!
2: It's always golden hour on the sun.
1: You want the full question? It is already up on our Instagram

0: At this stage of my life, I'm just trying to stay in shape-ish, keep the house cleanish, and remain sane-ish.
1: Yes.
2: Oh, that was pretty good-ish.
1: Yeah. At number four.
0: When I said I like it rough, I wasn't meaning for my entire life.
1: Oh, poor you.
2: Specifics.
1: At number three.
0: Remember, you're only young once, but you can be immature forever.
1: Yay!
2: Amen to that.
1: At number two.
0: I remember back in high school asking my teacher, will I ever use algebra later in life? She responded, probably not, but the smart kids will.
1: Oh, wow. Okay, ouch. And the top Facebook post that Glenn has come across?
0: Do not regret past mistakes. Every decision, good or bad, has led you to where you are today. Disregard this if you are in prison, please.
2: Oh!
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2: These are your news headlines. I'm Joshua Vong. Singapore has tightened rules governing critical service sectors to counter AI cyber threats under the Cybersecurity Code of Practice that will take effect by the end of July. These include the use of a locally developed intrusion detection tool and ensuring broad-level involvement in cybersecurity matters. The homegrown tool has already been deployed in selected critical information infrastructure sectors, and a wider rollout across all 11 sectors is in the works. In July last year, the country's four major telcos came under attack by a state-sponsored cyber espionage group, which attempted to disrupt critical services in Singapore. No sensitive data was accessed or exfiltrated in the attack. An alleged member of a money laundering syndicate targeting Singapore bank accounts has been charged for engaging in a conspiracy to help others retain crime benefits. Local authorities had issued an arrest warrant for Tan Kian Hua, a Malaysian, before he was detained at Kuala Lumpur International Airport. Tan was then handed over to authorities in Singapore. The 28-year-old is alleged to have worked with a group to commit the offence. The SPF says it partnered with 9 foreign law enforcement agencies in a joint 2-month operation targeting transnational scams. Tan's case will be mentioned again in August. Two exits on the CTE towards the city will be closed from July 28th to 31st for bridge launching works for a pedestrian and cycling link across the PIE. The closures will be from midnight to 5 a.m. It will affect the city-bound CTE exit 8A to PIE in the direction of Tuas and the city-bound CTE exit 8B towards Upper Serangoon Road. The Urban Redevelopment Authority says barricades and traffic diversion signs will be put up to guide motorists. The new pedestrian and cycling link will boost connectivity between Potong Pasir and Bendemeer. Tech startup Network School in Johor's Forest City appears to have ceased operations after its operator's business license was revoked by state authorities. Signboards bearing the school's name at the entrance and around the area have either been removed or covered up. Iskandar Puteri City Council found that the company failed to comply with licensing conditions and the approved use of its premises. It also carried out activities at its premises that differed from what was approved under its office use license. The network school was a co-living and co-working technology commune, with memberships starting at $1,500 a month. And finally, the United States says its war with Iran has cost nearly $38 billion so far. Defense Secretary Pete Hegseth told lawmakers the figure includes money already spent, as well as projected costs through the end of September. That is nearly $8 billion more than the last public estimate, although the Pentagon did not explain how the latest figure was calculated. Mr. Hegseth also warned that military training may have to be scaled back without an urgent funding boost. The latest estimate comes as the conflict continues, with US and Iranian forces carrying out daily strikes following the collapse of a ceasefire earlier this month.
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2: We start in football, where Argentina's football hero Lionel Messi has returned to his hometown after his team's painful World Cup final loss. The national captain landed at Rosario Airport on a private jet today at around 6:30 a.m. local time with his wife and 3 children. Although many fans were waiting with signs and flags, he did not make a public appearance. Messi later wrote on social media that the pain he is feeling is immense and that the wound will take time to heal. He is expected to rejoin Inter Miami in late July or early August for the ongoing MLS season. In football transfer news, Bournemouth have rejected a £64 million bid from Chelsea for midfielder Alex Scott. The Cherries have reportedly made it clear that they intend to keep hold of one of their star players. However, the 22-year-old, who has 2 years left on his current contract, has rejected a new deal. Other clubs interested in Scott include Arsenal, Manchester United, Tottenham and Manchester City. And finally, LeBron James's longtime agent says the NBA superstar will decide on his next team when he is good and ready. In a podcast, Rich Paul said James will not be rushed into a decision after leaving the LA Lakers at the end of last season. According to ESPN, the 41-year-old free agent is eyeing the Golden State Warriors or the Philadelphia 76ers. A return to the Miami Heat or Cleveland Cavaliers has also not been ruled out. James averaged 20.9 points, 7.2 assists, and 6.1 rebounds in 60 games with the Lakers in 2025 and 2026. And that's your sports update. I'm Joshua Vaughn.
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4: Oh yes, happy Wednesday and welcome to the middle of the week. Now, looking at the time, trust me, a little bit more to go and then you can knock off and enjoy the rest of your evening. Now, stick around with me, gonna be yours all the way till 8 p.m. And of course, welcome to my favorite hour. It is time to do the great debate and up for grabs. I do have an afternoon tea for four packs worth over $190 at Lobby Lounge at the Westin. And here is the great debate for today. Now think about it. What is one movie that you've watched more than 10 times and the reason why? You must absolutely love this movie for a reason, right? Now, biggest point to remember is it's got to be a movie and not a series or a drama series, okay? So think about it and let me know via WhatsApp 8855-0920. And who knows, you could be my lucky winner. But right now, let's kick off the start of your evening. It is Martin Garrix and Ed Sheeran with Repeated right here on KISS 92. All the great songs in one place. Stay.

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0: Broken down vehicle spotted on the PIE. This one is headed towards Tuas at Bedok North Road entrance. You've also got another broken down vehicle spotted on the BKE. This is headed towards PIE right after Bukit Panjang Road. Do avoid lane 4. In the meantime, please buckle up and drive safe.
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2: 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All the great songs in one place.

0: And that's Red Hot Chili Peppers with Snow right here in Kiss 92. All the great songs in one place. It's Miko. And if you love to enjoy a really amazing afternoon tea, then you got to go check out this new Singapore-inspired afternoon tea time experience called Lim Teh by The Bay. 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But to win this, well, you and I, we have to be a part of this.
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0: All right, so we've talked about music, we've talked about drama series as well, but today let's do one on movies. So think about it, you know, what is one movie you have watched more than 10 times? Like, you can just watch it any time of the day, any month of the year, just anytime. Every time you think about, okay, let's put a movie on, this is your go-to movie, right? There must be a reason why you love this particular movie. So let me know the reason why as well. Send it my way via WhatsApp 8855-0920. And I'll love to share all of your stories in just a bit. Right now, back to the music, the sounds of One Direction and more on the playlist next. It's 520. Good evening.
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0: All right, please be patient with me. All of a sudden, there's loads of updates coming your way. First up, broken down vehicle spotted on the PIE. This is headed towards Tuas at the AYE exit. You've also got another broken down vehicle spotted on the TPE. This one is headed towards SLE right after Sengkang East Road. Do avoid lane 5. Heavy traffic on the AYE. This one is headed towards Tuas, just between Tuas Checkpoint and Tuas West Drive. You've also got heavy traffic on the CTE at two locations. Now, both are headed towards the SLE. And the first one is between Jalan Bahagia and Merchant Road. The second one is the regular stretch of Ang Mo Kio Avenue 3 and Brattle Road. In the meantime, please buckle up, drive safe, and be patient on the roads.
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0: Ahmed's One Direction with What Makes You Beautiful right here in Kiss 92. All the great songs in one place. It's Miko, and you know it. We were just in the middle of this.
1: The Great Debate.
2: Fire up the mic. Let's go.
0: All right, so the question for today is, what's one movie you've watched more than 10 times already and the reason why, right? So it could be because you feel like this movie resonates with you, or maybe it's just one of your favorite movies, right? So no matter what time of the day, what month of the year, you'll definitely put this movie on. So chiming through via WhatsApp, this one is very interesting. Let's see, we've got this one. I think it's from Teddy Sasha, if I'm not mistaken, and it says, good evening, Yumiko. I watch White Chicks a number of times as it was so hilarious.
3: I love this song. Making my way downtown, walking fast, faces pass, and I'm homebound.
0: Oh yeah, of course, you got the most iconic scene, right, of Terry Crews singing along to 1,000 Miles. And Teddy also says, or rather Sasha also says, I recommend it to my friends to watch it with me again and again and again. I'm pretty proud of your friends, okay? Because at this point in time, I'm glad that they do enjoy this movie with you as well. Johnston says, definitely the Lord of the Rings trilogy. So watching it from start to end feels like going on another epic journey with the Fellowship members through tough times, right? But at the end, hope always prevails. It is true, but you gotta have a lot of patience as well, because I think the entire trilogy, you would need like a minimum of 10 to 11 hours. But you know what? Good on you. Ida also says, for me, it's gotta be White Chicks as well. And it seems like, you know, a lot of people are hoping to see part two, or rather a sequel of White Chicks, right? So fingers crossed, hopefully at some point somebody is going to find it in them to produce part two. Chow says, hey Miko, the movie for me is definitely 100% Finding Nemo.
4: Life gets you down, you know what you gotta do?
5: I don't wanna know what you gotta do.
4: Just keep swimming, just keep swimming, just keep swimming, swimming, swimming.
0: Oh yeah, it's pretty sure you recognize that voice as well. It is Dory telling Marlin, right, to just keep swimming. Yeah, so Charles says, you know, because even after watching more than 10 times, every watch is like a brand new experience, because I'm like one of the key characters in this movie, Dory, always forgetting stuff, having vague memories, and yeah, jokes aside, it's definitely one of my all-time favorite movies. Yeah, I can feel that as well. Joey says, for me, it's got to be The Secret Life of Walter Mitty. More than 10 times already, because it's the movie that reminds me life isn't meant to be watched. It's meant to be lived. Yeah, that is very true. Tom says, for me, it's got to be Titanic. Yeah, he says the most memorable part is you jump, I jump. Well, hey, this one very scary, okay? Better make sure it's a very safe way of watching it, all right? Okay, Alan says, hey, Yumiko, wow, this really brings back memories. Now, my flashback has got to go all the way back to 1996. During my secondary school days, I still remember watching Independence Day. I loved it so much that I probably watched it close to 20 times already. So back then, it was such an exciting movie. You've got the aliens, the fighter jets, the massive motherships, and so many stuff as well. And kudos to everyone who made that movie. It gave me some amazing memories. Oh, that's really very nice. I remember I got a couple of messages through, I think it's from the Sunset Society. Now, correct me if I'm wrong. I think somebody actually told me that they would rewatch the movie Grease. Oh yeah, I know, that's a very old time show, which once in a while I still played, okay? So yeah, keep those comments coming through via WhatsApp 8855-0920, and think about it, that one movie you've definitely watched more than 10 times and the reason why. Who knows, you could be my lucky winner. It's Wednesday, the 22nd of July.
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0: Broken down vehicle spotted on the SLE. This is headed towards BKE at Woodlands Avenue 2 exit. You've also got another broken down vehicle spotted in the MCE tunnel. This is headed towards ECP at the ECP Changi exit. And slow moving situation spotted on the AYE headed towards MCE just between Lower Delta Road and Portsdown Avenue. In the meantime, please buckle up and drive safe.
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10: These are your news headlines. I'm Joshua Vong. Singapore has tightened rules governing critical service sectors to counter AI cyber threats under the Cybersecurity Code of Practice that will take effect by the end of July. These include the use of a locally developed intrusion detection tool and ensuring broad-level involvement in cybersecurity matters. The homegrown tool has already been deployed in selected critical information infrastructure sectors, and a wider rollout across all 11 sectors is in the works. Last year, the country's four major telcos came under attack by a state-sponsored cyber espionage group, which attempted to disrupt critical services in Singapore. No sensitive data was accessed or exfiltrated in the attack. An alleged member of a money laundering syndicate targeting Singapore bank accounts has been charged for engaging in a conspiracy to help others retain crime benefits. Local authorities had issued an arrest warrant for Tan Kien Hua, a Malaysian, before he was detained at Kuala Lumpur International Airport. Tan was then handed over to authorities in Singapore. The 28-year-old is alleged to have worked with a group to commit the offence. The SPF says it partnered with 9 foreign law enforcement agencies in a joint 2-month operation targeting transnational scams. Tan's case will be mentioned again in August. Two exits on the CTE towards the city will be closed from July 28th to 31st for bridge launching works for a pedestrian and cycling link across the PIE. The closures will be from midnight to 5 a.m. It will affect the city-bound CTE Exit 8A to PIE in the direction of Tuas and the city-bound CTE Exit 8B towards Upper Serangoon Road. The Urban Redevelopment Authority says barricades and traffic diversion signs will be put up to guide motorists. The new pedestrian and cycling link will boost connectivity between Potong Pasir and Bendemeer. Tech startup Network School in Johor's Forest City appears to have ceased operations after its operator's business license was revoked by state authorities. Signboards bearing the school's name at the entrance and around the area have either been removed or covered up. Iskandar Puteri City Council found that the company failed to comply with licensing conditions and the approved use of its premises. It also carried out activities at its premises that differed from what was approved under its office use license. The Network School was a co-living and co-working technology commune, with memberships starting at $1,500 US a month. And finally, the United States says its war with Iran has cost nearly $38 billion so far. Defense Secretary Pete Hegseth told lawmakers the figure includes money already spent, as well as projected costs through the end of September. That is nearly $8 billion more than the last public estimate, although the Pentagon did not explain how the latest figure was calculated. Mr. Hegseth also warned that military training may have to be scaled back without an urgent funding boost. The latest estimate comes as the conflict continues, with US and Iranian forces carrying out daily strikes following the collapse of a ceasefire earlier this month.
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0: just got mad. And that's a brand new one this week from Malcolm Todd. That one's called I Just Got Mad, right here in Kiss 92. All the great songs in one place. It's Miko, and yes, you and I, we were just in the middle of this.
1: The Great Debate.
2: Fire up the mic, let's go.
0: All right, so the question for today is all about that one movie that you can rewatch over and over and over again, okay? It's got to be more than 10 times, and you also got to tell me the reason why. So all of a sudden, I'm not even lying at this point in time. I've lost track of the number of entries I've gotten already. So please forgive me if I cannot read out your text messages, all right? So I think it's Selva. Selva says, the movie I've probably watched at least 10 times is Close Encounters of the Third Kind by Steven Spielberg, right? I've always been into aliens and the supernatural, and this movie impressed me a lot when I watched it all those years ago. Yeah, that one, I remember that show. Yeah, I've seen that before. Katie also says, in fact, I think, Katie, you're not the only one, okay? A lot of people are saying White Chicks is the go-to movie. I know, it's so crazy. Let's see. This one is from ST, and ST says, for me, it's gotta be Titanic. Oh yeah, the number one iconic song from Celine Dion, right? So ST says, this is because, you know, you go through a whole range of emotions like love, fear, excitement, sadness, jealousy, pride, and all that stuff. And, you know, she also says that she absolutely loves the song and all of the actors in the show. So do I. Not gonna lie on that. Okay, let's see. We've got this one from, did I get your name right? I think it's Ryan. Yeah. Ryan says, I like Black Hawk Down because it's an intense and realistic war film that portrays courage, teamwork, and leadership under extreme pressure. You know what, Ryan? I think you and my husband, you guys can be best friends. Yeah, because all the time he's talking about this movie, right? Including, I think, Independence Day as well. And last night, for some strange reason, he was scrolling through Netflix and he got super excited because I think there is a brand new movie that's up and coming. It's called Navy SEAL, something like that. Something about the Marines. So yeah, maybe you can go check that one out as well. Melissa says, my boyfriend, now husband, Jason, and I watch Inception countless times. Oh, can I just say Inception is so mind-boggling, right? Because you really need to pay attention, because every time you watch it, you kind of take away a different kind of Easter egg, and you kind of have a different assumption of some form of ending as well, right? So I do agree with Melissa, because Melissa says no other movie has been as fun and rewarding to watch. It's complex, multi-layered dream logic that kept my husband and I on a constant lookout for hidden clues, foreshadowing, and visual motifs as well. It is true. Nick says, how about The Curious Case of Benjamin Button? A meaningful show about life, especially the end credits. Ah, you know, you may judge me for this, but after so many years, right, I have actually not watched this show. Yeah, so strange, right? Let's see. Azmi says, for me, it's got to be Braveheart, all because of Mel Gibson. Somebody else also texted in. I'm trying to find that message now. I'm scrolling through so many messages. Please forgive me. Somebody says, for me, it's got to be Star Wars. Oh, yeah. The iconic theme song, right? I remember somebody also said, I would love to watch Top Gun over and over again. Oh yeah, the iconic song, right? Danger Zone. Somebody also said, you know, because I love Tom Cruise, he's so good looking, I would watch M.I. anytime, any day. I love it. Okay, so interestingly, two messages have chimed in and they said, what about you, Yumi? You rarely review anything about yourself. Okay, please don't judge me. For me, it's gotta be this. Right. So let's see whether you can, guess from this soundtrack. But yeah, we're going to come back to this one more time. So let me know your stories via WhatsApp 8855-0920. The number one show, number one movie that you will watch again and again, and the reason why. Send it to me 8855-0920.
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6: KISS 92 weather.
0: Temperatures reaching a possible high of 33 degrees. Right now, it feels like 30 degrees outside. You can still expect light showers this late afternoon. Once it clears up, it is just cloudy.
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0: You've got broken down vehicles spotted on the SLE. This one is headed towards CTE right after Lentor Avenue. And unfortunately, an accident just occurred on the CTE. This is headed towards SLE right after Yio Chu Kang Road. Do avoid lane 3. And you've got heavy traffic on the PIE. This one is headed towards Tuas, just between CTE City and Jalan Eunos. In the meantime, please buckle up and drive safe.
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0: That's Madison Beer with Make You Mine right here in Kiss 92. All the great songs in one place. It's Miko, and yes, you and I, we are on the final stretch of this.
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0: All right, so the question for today is all about that one movie you can rewatch over and over and over again. And interestingly, chiming through via WhatsApp right now, I have so many messages. Please, once again, forgive me if I'm unable to share your story, okay? So, somebody actually told me, I think it's Jessica. So, Jessica said if I had to pick one movie, it would definitely be Marley and Me. This movie has a special place in my heart. It made me laugh at Marley's mischievous antics, but it also reminded me how precious and fleeting our time with our pets really is. It is true, and you know what? I've noticed that the older I get, right, I feel like I cannot watch this kind of shows, okay, because I end up brawling and brawling. So I feel like I end up using one full box of tissue paper, okay? So yeah, I try to avoid songs like this. Somebody says, I think it's Derek, and Derek says, Saving Private Ryan. Wow, this one, also another very heartwarming story. Alina says, for me, it's got to be P.S. I Love You. I can watch and cry every single time. It is so touching the way he prepares the gifts for his wife. Ooh, that one is true. Ivy's one is really good. I wish that, you know, you would encourage your kids as well to watch this movie. It's called Forrest Gump, okay? So Ivy says, I have watched it more than 20 times and it has so many real-life powerful messages. It is true. I think a couple weeks back, I managed to extract one of the greatest quotes from this movie, okay? And how about him saying, life is like a box of chocolates, right? So that one was, it is a meaningful quote if you watch the movie and understand it. Don't just use the quote just because, you know, you can use it, right? So Calvin also agrees. Calvin says, for me, it's got to be Forrest Gump as well. All right. Farouk says, for me, it's Bad Boys. Will Smith was absolutely outstanding. Ayn says, hi, this is my first time texting. Oh, thank you so much. I can't believe nobody mentioned this yet, but Shrek, the first one all the way to the third. It's a 100% me and my husband's go-to comfort movie. Hey, here's a fun fact for you, okay? So yesterday, if you missed the show, I did mention that Shrek movie part 5, it is going to be out next year, okay? So hopefully you'll be around to catch it, okay? Don't forget this, okay? Let's see. Sandy says, this is so funny because I think the only movie that I've watched more than 10 times is K-pop Demon Hunters, ay, ay, ay. And that's because I have a kid who's absolutely obsessed with it. Now, the storyline is not like what the others have mentioned, but it's just, yep, it is the only movie that I've watched more than 10 times all day, all night. And I think a lot of parents can totally relate. Even the soundtrack is on repeat. Even until today, Sandy, really? You know what? I'm going to do you a favor. I'm not going to play the snippet of this song, okay? Because it's just going to be an earworm for you. let's see. Somebody said a lot of the Rings trilogy. Yeah, a couple of you said that as well. Oh, Joel says, the number of times I've watched Initial D is disgusting. I'm like, why? So he explains, right? Because I can even memorize multiple verses from the movie. I love that the movie, you know, it's not too long and you kind of have all the mega stars in it and you can kind of feel your blood pumping as well when the cars race. Okay, this is true. This other movie that nobody has mentioned yet is Princess Diaries. Yeah, one of the, I think the very first movie, you've got Anne Hathaway in it as well. And same as you, Joel, it's so disgusting the number of times I've watched it, right? Because even with my back to the movie or to the screen, I can recite every single line from the movie. I know, I feel you, yeah. let's do this one from Cheryl. It says, it will be Train to Busan? Wow, you say the

0: story never gets old, and every rewatch feels as intense, as emotional as the first. It is true. I mean, I'm a horror and thriller junkie up till today. Besides Train to Busan, for me, I can rewatch the entire franchise of the Conjuring series, okay? So it doesn't matter which movie, I can have it on repeat all day. All night. I know. It's so crazy. Anyway, thank you so much for all your messages. I will take some time to reply each and every single message. That is my promise to you. Unfortunately, I only have one prize up for grabs, okay? And this is going to Xiao Yan. Yes, so Xiao Yan says, "Hello, Yumiko. This is an intergenerational family tradition for me and my kids to catch Home Alone every single Christmas for as long as I can remember. So don't say 10 times. I'm pretty sure I've watched it close to 30 times already. Now, I role played as Kevin, right? That little boy when I was a kid, because I can remember my parents shouting my name just like in the movie.
1: Kevin!
0: Yeah, exactly like this. And now my son has taken over from me. Thankfully, though, none of us, were true blue troublemakers as Kevin. And of course, that Christmas song that is so iconic. Yeah, I know every single year I play it on my big screen as well. So you know what, Xiao Yan, congratulations. You are my lucky winner. I will be replying you in just a bit. And before I bring up news headlines, I would like to actually do this as well. So I can't remember which text message this was, because honestly, right now there's hundreds of messages. Somebody actually brought up this movie. Oh yes, you know it, Jurassic Park, right? So yeah, hopefully, you know, with today's topic, it's gonna bring a little bit of vibe for you to rewatch that movie you absolutely love.
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5: Trixie?
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10: These are your news headlines. I'm Joshua Vong. Home Affairs Minister K. Shanmugam says former Muslim Affairs Minister Faisal Ibrahim's messages to a woman were objectively inappropriate and questionable. In a Facebook post today, he said Associate Professor Faisal, who resigned on Monday, had been given a fair hearing over the matter and that it was important to look at the evidence and facts. Prof. Faisal had explained that he continued with the interactions as he was worried the woman might react negatively if he abruptly cut her off. But Mr. Shanmugam said that nevertheless, his responses came across as engaging with the woman. Professor Faishal subsequently concluded that his position as MP and Minister was untenable. Meanwhile, Mr. Shanmugam said the interactions between Faishal Ibrahim and the unnamed woman ceased to become a private consensual matter after she emailed Prime Minister Lawrence Wong about it. Mr. Shanmugam said the woman had become angry after Dr. Faishal tried to stop their online exchanges. She sent PM Wong some of the details of their interactions and alleged harassment. Dr. Faishal also alleged the lady had harassed him, which was why the police had to investigate. It then became necessary for the Prime Minister's office to consider the appropriateness of his interactions. But Mr. Shanmugam also described the former minister as a true gem, who was always focused on serving people. Singapore has proposed that ASEAN's new education work plan focus on artificial intelligence, STEM and student development. Speaking at the launch of the ASEAN Work Plan on Education, Singapore's Education Minister Desmond Lee said the five-year plan reflects a shared commitment to build inclusive and future-ready education systems across the region. This will help shape well-rounded students and a skilled workforce and strengthen a shared sense of identity among member countries. The meeting marks Singapore's first as ASEAN Education Chair. Moving to world news. Japan is experiencing sweltering heat today, with temperatures expected to soar to 40 degrees Celsius in Kumagaya and Nagoya. The weather agency has issued heatstroke alerts for much of the country. Authorities have advised residents to use air conditioning liberally, hydrate regularly, and avoid spending too much time outdoors. Earlier this month, 7 people died and more than 4,500 people were hospitalized due to extreme heat. And finally, the owner of a South Korean Michelin-starred restaurant is facing a year in jail for garnishing a sorbet with black ants. According to local media, prosecutors requested the prison term for violating food safety regulations. The restaurant is accused of serving the forbidden insects, which were imported from Thailand and the US. Under South Korean law, only 10 insect species are approved for human consumption, including grasshoppers and brown mealworm larvae. The court will deliver its ruling in early September.
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10: We start in football, where Argentina's football hero Lionel Messi has returned to his hometown after his team's painful World Cup final loss. The national captain landed at Rosario Airport on a private jet today at around 6:30 a.m. local time with his wife and 3 children. Although many fans were waiting with signs and flags, he did not make a public appearance. Messi later wrote on social media that the pain he is feeling is immense and that the wound will take time to heal. He is expected to rejoin Inter Miami in late July or early August for the ongoing MLS season. In football transfer news, Bournemouth have rejected a £64 million bid from Chelsea for midfielder Alex Scott. The Cherries have reportedly made it clear that they intend to keep hold of one of their star players. However, the 22-year-old, who has 2 years left on his current contract, has rejected a new deal. Other clubs interested in Scott include Arsenal, Manchester United, Tottenham and Manchester City. And finally, LeBron James's longtime agent says the NBA superstar will decide on his next team when he is good and ready. In a podcast, Rich Paul said James will not be rushed into a decision after leaving the LA Lakers at the end of last season. According to ESPN, the 41-year-old free agent is eyeing the Golden State Warriors or the Philadelphia 76ers. A return to the Miami Heat or Cleveland Cavaliers has also not been ruled out. James averaged 20.9 points, 7.2 assists, and 6.1 rebounds in 60 games with the Lakers in 2025 and 2026. And that's your sports update. I'm Joshua Vaughn.
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0: Oh yes, happy Wednesday, and hopefully by now you're able to start enjoying the rest of your evening. Now I'm going to be yours all the way till 8 p.m. and stick around because there is going to be one chance for you to walk away with $150 worth of vouchers to enjoy at Keck's Society, especially if you do love crispy cookies. I've got more details on the way, but of course we got to test your knowledge in the game Are You Switched On? And also, like I promised yesterday, I'm going to be continuing a couple of movies you can look forward to next year. Yeah, it's going to be one of the biggest years in movie history. Details on the way, but right now, let's kick off your evening. It is Adela with Superscar right here on Kiss 92. All the great songs in one place.

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0: An obstacle has been spotted on the AYE. This one is headed towards Tuas at Clementi Avenue 6 entrance. Please be careful. You've also got heavy traffic on the PIE headed towards Changi at the CTE SLE exit. And broken down vehicle on Brattle Road. This is the Queensway direction at Brattle Underpass. Do avoid lane 2. And another broken down vehicle spotted on the AYE. This one is headed towards Tuas right after Jurong Pier Road. In the meantime, please buckle up and drive safe.
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1: 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All right, ladies, here's a quick question. Have you ever looked in the mirror and thought to yourself, hey, I don't remember my tummy looking like that? And sometimes it's really all those long hours sitting at work that's catching up with you and I. Now listen carefully, ladies, because there's free slimming vouchers and a special mystery gift to give away later, and only the first 10 ladies who text in will be getting it. Now, a few foods you can include are kiwi because it is high and fiber and vitamin C, blueberries as well because they do have antioxidants that can help break down belly fat, and how about asparagus as they may help reduce bloating and water retention. But with these foods alone, it will take a while before you can see visible results. 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

0: that's Justin Bieber with Ghost right here on Kiss 92. All the great songs in one place. It's Miko. And can I just say, I've just taken the last 15 minutes or so hoping that I've replied your message via WhatsApp, right? All because you chimed in for the great debate all about that number one movie. And I am going to be giving you a big round of applause. Now, trust me when I tell you I have read every single text message, okay? I never tell lies. And I love that you have taken time to explain to me why you chose that particular movie to watch on repeat as well. And, you know, a lot of these movies I do resonate with, okay? So thank you very much. If I've missed out on replying you, please just bump it up on WhatsApp, 8855-0920, and I'll definitely get to it, okay? So if you remember, yesterday I did say that, you know, I was sharing a half of the movies that you can look forward to next year, right? Because 2027, it is set to be one of the biggest years in movie history. And I'm not telling lies. Yesterday, I already shared with you the animations, right? So for live action shows, I see that there's going to be a live action of The Legend of Zelda. I'm like, what? So this is literally the very first Nintendo Switch game, okay, which is something like a RPG game, right? So it's finally going to get its own movie. That entirely blew my mind. And if you happen to be a Star Wars fan, there is going to be this new one called Starfighter. And if my memory serves me right, I'm looking at the poster right now, so correct me if I'm wrong. I think I'm looking at Ryan Gosling, all right? Not too sure because of the makeup and the costume, but please correct me if I'm wrong. There's also going to be How to Train Your Dragon Part 2, Spider-Man Beyond the Spider-Verse, and let's see, Man of Tomorrow, which is Superman, right? And if you do love A Quiet Place, wow, Part 3 is going to be out. Yeah, all of this next year. Very exciting, la. There's also Batman Part 2. I'm looking at Lord of the Rings, right? Earlier on, a couple of you also said Lord of the Rings trilogy, but this one is specifically called The Hunt for Gollum. Yeah, I wish I could do his voice, but it's going to be very creepy. There's also Avengers Secret Wars, all right? So these are a couple of big, big, big movies, live action, that you can look forward to for next year, okay? And hopefully that's going to keep you excited going to the movies. Right now, back to the music, the sounds of Sombra with Homewrecker on the playlist next. It's 6:22. Good evening.
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3: It's your boy Sean Rick, who the food owl, with what you didn't know about rendang. 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That's your food for thought. I'll see you tonight at 8.
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0: An accident has unfortunately occurred on the PIE. This one is headed towards Changi right after Paya Lebar Road. Do avoid lanes 2 and 3. And of course, traffic's going to be very slow there, okay? So please be patient. Now, another accident has also occurred. This one is on the SLE headed towards CTE at Woodlands Avenue 12 exit. And you've got heavy traffic on the PIE headed towards Changi at the CTE. GTESLE exit. In the meantime, please buckle up, drive safe, and be patient on the roads.
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0: And that's Sombra with Home Rekka right here in KISS 92. All the great songs in one place. It's Miko. And if you do enjoy really amazing crispy cookies, the only place you can find it here in Singapore is actually out of a very small kitchen. It is all handmade by Kex Society. So to find them online, just look for kexsociety.com. And you can actually also request for them to be less sweet, okay? If you want to place your order, a couple of interesting flavors do include their Christmassy cranberry and roasted pistachio. Right now, up for grabs, I do have $150 worth of vouchers to grab all the cookies you love. But of course, we gotta test your knowledge first in the game, Are You Switched On? So if you're ready to play, you gotta drop me that WhatsApp text to the number 8855-0920 and just say, I want this, okay? I want this, send it my way, and then stay close to your phone because, well, who knows, I could be calling you right back. Good luck. It's Wednesday, the 22nd of July.
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0: An accident has occurred on the PIE. This is headed towards Changi right after Paya Lebar Road. Do avoid lanes 2 and 3. You've also got broken down vehicles spotted on the SLE. This is headed towards CTE right after Woodlands Avenue 12. Do avoid lane 3. In the meantime, please buckle up and drive safe.
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7: These are your news headlines. I'm Joshua Vong. Prime Minister Lawrence Wong has announced a cabinet reshuffle. GE 2025 newcomers Mr. Jeffrey Siow and Mr. David Neo will be promoted to full ministers. Ms. Jasmine Lau will also helm the Manpower Ministry as acting minister, while Dr. Tan Si Ling will relinquish the portfolio to become Minister for Trade and Industry, Energy and Industry. Labour Chief Ng Chee Meng returns to cabinet as minister in the Prime Minister's office, while Mr. K. Shanmugam will be promoted to senior minister. Ms. Sim Ahn will become second minister for foreign affairs and home affairs. PM Wong says the new cabinet reflects Singapore's need for experienced leaders to steer the country through immediate challenges and a new generation ready to take it forward. The reshuffle follows the recent resignation of acting minister in charge of Muslim affairs Faisal Ibrahim and Dr. Koh Poh Koon's decision to step down as senior minister of state. Home Affairs Minister K. Shanmugam says former Muslim Affairs Minister Faisal Ibrahim's messages to a woman were objectively inappropriate and questionable. In a Facebook post today, he said Associate Professor Faisal, who resigned on Monday, had been given a fair hearing over the matter and that it was important to look at the evidence and facts. Prof. Faisal had explained that he continued with the interactions as he was worried the woman might react negatively if he abruptly cut her off. But Mr. Shanmugam said that nevertheless, his responses came across as...

And that's Glass Animals with Heat Waves right here on Kiss 92. All the great songs in one place. It's Yumiko. And you know what? I'm just going to be honest, okay? So if you remember, I think, let me get my days right. I think it was just

0: A lot of us, you and I included, we have been gearing up, right? We sleep very little. We sacrifice our sleep. We sleep late just to catch up with all these matches for 4 weeks straight. Now, can I tell you? This is like a total loss, okay? Because all of a sudden, it's like an empty hold, right? You kind of have to wait another 4 more years. So you know what? I feel you. But let's not be sad. We've got Euros. We've got the EPL. Got so many other kind of championships that's up and coming. So yeah, fingers crossed. 4 years is going to fly by very fast. But funny enough, I actually chanced upon this very interesting reel on Instagram, right? So it says that all because that we have been spending so much time chasing all of the 104 matches of 48 countries, right? Why not take this extra time to recover from your sleep debt? You can also spend more time with the family, with the friends, do a little bit of catching up, because the truth is, if you can stay up for football, you can stay up for almost anything.
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0: Yes.
4: Oh, that was pretty good-ish.
0: Yeah. At number 4.
3: When I said I like it rough, I wasn't meaning for my entire life.
0: Oh, I'll put you.
4: Specifics.
0: At number 3.
3: Remember, you're only young once, but you can be immature forever.
0: Yay!
4: Amen to that.
0: At number 2.
3: I remember back in high school asking my teacher, will I ever use algebra later in life? She responded, probably not, but the smart kids will.
0: Oh, wow. Okay, ouch. And the top Facebook post that Glenn has come across?
3: Do not regret past mistakes. Every decision, good or bad, has led you to where you are today. Disregard this if you are in prison, please.
4: Oh!
1: 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All the great songs in one place.
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2: These are your news headlines. I'm Joshua Vong. Prime Minister Lawrence Wong has reshuffled his cabinet. Acting ministers Jeffrey Siow and David Neo will be promoted to full ministers of the Transport and the Culture, Community and Youth Ministries. Jasmine Lau will become acting manpower minister, taking over from Dr. Tan Si Leng, who becomes Trade and Industry Minister for Energy and Industry. Labour Chief Ng Chee Meng returns to Cabinet as Minister in the Prime Minister's office, while Mr. K. Shanmugam is promoted to Senior Minister. Sim Ahn will become Second Minister for Foreign Affairs and Home Affairs. PM Wong says the new Cabinet reflects the need for experienced leaders to steer Singapore through immediate challenges and a new generation ready to take it forward. The reshuffle follows the recent resignations of Acting Muslim Affairs Minister Faisal Ibrahim and Senior Minister of State Koh Poh Koon. Home Affairs Minister K. Shanmugam says former Muslim Affairs Minister Faisal Ibrahim's messages to a woman were objectively inappropriate and questionable. In a Facebook post today, he said Associate Professor Faisal, who resigned on Monday, had been given a fair hearing over the matter, and that it was important to look at the evidence and facts. Dr. Faisal had explained that he continued with the interactions as he was worried the woman might react negatively if he abruptly cut her off. But Mr. Shanmugam said that nevertheless, his responses came across as engaging with the woman. Dr. Faisal subsequently concluded that his position as MP and minister was untenable. Meanwhile, Mr. Shanmugam said the interactions between Dr. Faisal and the unnamed woman ceased to become a private consensual matter after she emailed Prime Minister Lawrence Wong about it. Mr. Shanmugam said the woman had become angry after Dr. Faisal tried to stop their online exchanges. She sent PM Wong some of the details of their interactions and alleged harassment. Dr. Faisal also alleged the lady had harassed him, which was why the police had to investigate. It then became necessary for the Prime Minister's office to consider the appropriateness of Dr. Faisal's interactions. But Mr. Shanmugam also described the former minister as a true gem, who was always focused on serving people. Category A COE prices eased slightly after hitting a record in the previous tender exercise. The premium for smaller, less powerful cars and electric vehicles dipped 2.3% to $126,000. Meanwhile, Cat B COEs fell 0.8% to $129,890, and the open category rose to $129,971. COE premiums for motorcycles increased marginally to $10,202, while that of commercial vehicles fell to $93,889. Moving to world news, U.S. Secretary of State Marco Rubio says the U.S. is willing to negotiate an end to the Iran crisis, but question if Tehran was equally committed to talks. Mr. Rubio's comments come a day after three oil tankers carrying Saudi crude to Asia reversed course in the Red Sea, seemingly in response to threats from Yemen's Iran-aligned Houthis. A senior Iranian official says Tehran had received a proposal from mediators for a 10-day ceasefire. Iran's Interior Minister Iskandar Momeni is also said to have visited Pakistan and asked that it continue with diplomatic efforts.
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2: We start in football, where Argentina's football hero Lionel Messi has returned to his hometown after his team's painful World Cup final loss. The national captain landed at Rosario Airport on a private jet today at around 6:30 a.m. local time with his wife and three children. Although many fans were waiting with signs and flags, he did not make a public appearance. Messi later wrote on social media that the pain he is feeling is immense and that the wound will take time to heal. He is expected to rejoin Inter Miami in late July or early August for the ongoing MLS season. In football transfer news, Bournemouth have rejected a £64 million bid from Chelsea for midfielder Alex Scott. The Cherries have reportedly made it clear that they intend to keep hold of one of their star players. However, the 22-year-old, who has 2 years left on his current contract, has rejected a new deal. Other clubs interested in Scott include Arsenal, Manchester United, Tottenham and Manchester City. And finally, LeBron James's longtime agent says the NBA superstar will decide on his next team when he is good and ready. In a podcast, Rich Paul said James will not be rushed into a decision after leaving the LA Lakers at the end of last season. According to ESPN, the 41-year-old free agent is eyeing the Golden State Warriors or the Philadelphia 76ers. A return to the Miami Heat or Cleveland Cavaliers has also not been ruled out. James averaged 20.9 points, 7.2 assists, and 6.1 rebounds in 60 games with the Lakers in 2025 and 2026. And that's your sports update. I'm Joshua Vaughn.
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5: Oh yes, you know it. We are inching so close to the tail end of a Wednesday already, which also means literally less than 1.5 days to go before we can start enjoying the weekend, right? Now, in this hour, I'm going to be yours for one last hour, in fact, all the way till 8 p.m. So stick around. I do have a couple of interesting stories. Basically, these stories are about what you can or shouldn't do in public. And trust me, it's going to put a little bit of laughter for your evening, okay? So stick around for these stories. But right now, let's kick off your evening. It is Tempest City with Self-Aware. Right here on KISS 92, all the great songs in one place.

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0: An accident has occurred on the AYE. This is headed towards Tuas, right after Tuas West Road. Do avoid lanes 2 and 3. You've also got heavy traffic on the PIE headed towards Tuas at the BKE exit. In the meantime, please buckle up and drive safe.
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0: And that's Pixie Lott with Mama Do right here on Kiss 92. All the great songs in one place. It's Miko. And yes, you know, when it comes to air conditioning system, right? Can I just say you got to go check out Mitsubishi Electric, because they do offer a wide range of five takes excellent energy efficient air conditioning systems. And for myself, I do have a very serious case of sinus, right? So every single morning, can you imagine? I can actually count on my AC, especially the StarMax series, right? Because it does deliver clean, healthy air by effectively eliminating 99% of PM2.5 particles. So if you're thinking of installing a brand new AC system, you got to go check out Mitsubishi Electric. Right now, back to the music. I've got the sounds of Hailey Steinfeld and Sienna Spyro on the playlist next. It's 7:18. Good evening.
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0: Heavy traffic situation on the PIE. This one is headed towards Tuas at the BKE exit. And you've also got that heavy traffic situation on the BKE headed towards Woodlands at Woodlands Road exit. And another broken down vehicle on the ECP headed towards Changi at Ophir Road entrance. In the meantime, please buckle up and drive safe.
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0: And that's Sienna Spyro with Great Expectation right here in KISS 92. All the great songs in one place. It's Yumiko, and it seems like it is time to do this.
1: Cannot.
0: All right, so this is a very interesting segment called Can or Cannot, right? And usually I tend to cover stories that occurred here in Singapore, but today you're going to be so proud of us because it is not in Singapore. Yeah, all right, so this apparently just happened in Taiwan, very specifically in an IKEA. I know what can happen in an IKEA, right? So, this one, okay, I'm gonna think how best can I describe this story to you. So basically, based on the photos and the videos, it seems like, a very young couple, they were spotted, displaying, PDA, which is basically a public display of affections, okay? And this is on a display bed at the IKEA in Taiwan. So you know how IKEA has got, different types of rooms for different furnishings, right? So this is where you're going to find all the beds and all the mattresses on display for you to touch and feel and decide if you want to make your purchase. And you've got a very young couple who is on the bed, okay? And they're very close. They're not doing anything that shouldn't be done. But it's just that, you know, they're in very close proximity of touching each other's faces and stuff like that. So then this spurred an online debate, right? And they were questioning whether the IKEA staff, they are privy to this. And, you know, one of the staff actually said, yeah, you know, these kind of things, they happen ever so often from time to time. But as long as things don't go too out of hand, they think, you know, they just will leave it, lah, you know. So I was just scrolling through all the online comments, right? And personally, I feel that as much as you may love your partner very much, there is still a little bit of you need to have a little bit of decorum, lah, right? Can't be doing this kind of things in public. I mean, we need to be a little bit more mindful that there are children. We have children walking around in IKEA all the time, so we need to be very mindful of the kind of actions that we display in public. Yeah, this one is 100% true, okay? So don't take it from me. I'm taking this from the online comments of this incident that happened in IKEA of Taiwan, all right? So you think about it and you let me know. Anyway, now back to the music. I've got the sounds of Alex Warren and Coldplay featuring BTS. It's Wednesday, the 22nd of July.
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3: Traffic.
0: Heavy traffic situation spotted on the BKE. This one is headed towards Woodlands at Woodlands Road exit. You've also got broken down vehicles spotted on the CTE. This one is headed towards AYE right after PIE Tuas. Do avoid lane 5. And one more broken down vehicle spotted on the BKE. This one is headed towards PIE at PIE Tuas exit. In the meantime, please buckle up and drive safe.
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8: These are your news headlines. I'm Joshua Vong.
4: Prime Minister Lawrence Wong has reshuffled his cabinet. Acting ministers Jeffrey Xiao and David Neo will be promoted to full ministers of the Transport and the Culture, Community and Youth Ministries. Jasmine Lau will become acting Manpower Minister, taking over from Dr. Tan Si Leng, who becomes Trade and Industry Minister for Energy and Industry. Labour Chief Ng Chi Meng returns to Cabinet as Minister in the Prime Minister's office, while Mr. K. Shanmugam is promoted to Senior Minister. Sim Ahn will become Second Minister for Foreign Affairs and Home Affairs. PM Wong says the new Cabinet reflects the need for experienced leaders to steer Singapore through immediate challenges and a new generation ready to take it forward. The reshuffle follows the recent resignations of Acting Muslim Affairs Minister Faisal Ibrahim and Senior Minister of State Koh Poh Koon. Home Affairs Minister K. Shanmugam says former Muslim Affairs Minister Faisal Ibrahim's messages to a woman were objectively inappropriate and questionable. In a Facebook post today, he said Associate Professor Faisal, who resigned on Monday, had been given a fair hearing over the matter, and that it was important to look at the evidence and facts. Dr. Faisal had explained that he continued with the interactions as he was worried the woman might react negatively if he abruptly cut her off. But Mr. Shanmugam said that nevertheless, his responses came across as engaging with the woman. Dr. Faisal subsequently concluded that his position as MP and minister was untenable. Meanwhile, Mr. Shanmugam said the interactions between Dr. Faisal and the unnamed woman ceased to become a private consensual matter after she emailed Prime Minister Lawrence Wong about it. Mr. Shanmugam said the woman had become angry after Dr. Faisal tried to stop their online exchanges. She sent PM Wong some of the details of their interactions and alleged harassment. Dr. Faisal also alleged the lady had harassed him, which was why the police had to investigate. It then became necessary for the Prime Minister's office to consider the appropriateness of Dr. Faisal's interactions. But Mr. Shanmugam also described the former minister as a true gem, who was always focused on serving people. Category A COE prices eased slightly after hitting a record in the previous tender exercise. The premium for smaller, less powerful cars and electric vehicles dipped 2.3% to $126,000. Meanwhile, Cat B COEs fell 0.8% to $129,890, and the open category rose to $129,971. COE premiums for motorcycles increased marginally to $10,202, while that of commercial vehicles fell to $93,889. Moving to world news, U.S. Secretary of State Marco Rubio says the U.S. is willing to negotiate an end to the Iran crisis, but question if Tehran was equally committed to talks. Mr. Rubio's comments come a day after three oil tankers carrying Saudi crude to Asia reversed course in the Red Sea, seemingly in response to threats from Yemen's Iran-aligned Houthis. A senior Iranian official says Tehran had received a proposal from mediators for a 10-day ceasefire. Iran's Interior Minister Iskandar Momeni is also said to have visited Pakistan and asked that it continue with diplomatic efforts.
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0: And that's Coldplay featuring BTS with My Universe right here in KISS 92, all the great songs in one place. It's Umiko, and by now you already know I do have this wonderful group chat on our KISS 92 number, 8855-0920, and this one is very special to me. It's called the Sunset Society. We have so much fun every single day, okay? So if you want to be part of all of this, just drop me a WhatsApp text now back to the same number. Once again, 8855-0920, and just say, "Hey Yumi, add me to the group chat," or "Hey Yumi, want to be part of it?" And I'll add you in immediately, okay? Right now, back to the music, the sounds of Sean Paul and Rachel Platten on KISS 92.
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4: KISS 92 weather.
0: Temperatures dropping to a possible low of 25 degrees. Right now, it feels like 28 degrees outside. I know, pretty cool, right? No signs of showers, and it is just cloudy for the rest of tonight.
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4: KISS 92 traffic.
0: Broken down vehicle spotted on the BKE. This one is headed towards PIE at the PIE Tuas exit. In the meantime, please buckle up and drive safe.
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1: And that's Rachel Platten with Fight Song right here in Kiss 92. All the great songs in one place. It's Wiko, and thank you so much for spending the middle of your week with me. Happy Wednesday, and definitely time to look forward to the weekend. We are almost there. Trust me, okay? Hang in there. Now, time for me to head on out of here. Gonna probably head home and make myself a cold soba for dinner tonight. Yeah, that sounds really yummy, right? That's what I'm up to tonight, but please enjoy the rest of your evening. Gonna be handing things over to your Wednesday night owls. You will have the amazing company of Joshua Simon and Sean Rick Hu all the way till midnight. Now stick around with them because they do have a prize up for grabs just for you. I'll catch you back here tomorrow, same time, same place. It's 7:53. Good evening.
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2: These are your news headlines. I'm Joshua Vong. Prime Minister Lawrence Wong has reshuffled his cabinet. Acting ministers Jeffrey Siow and David Neo will be promoted to full ministers of the Transport and the Culture, Community and Youth Ministries. Jasmine Lau will become acting manpower minister, taking over from Dr. Tan Si Leng, who becomes Trade and Industry Minister for Energy and Industry. Labour Chief Ng Chee Meng returns to Cabinet as Minister in the Prime Minister's office, while Mr. K. Shanmugam is promoted to Senior Minister. Sim Ahn will become Second Minister for Foreign Affairs and Home Affairs. PM Wong says the new Cabinet reflects the need for experienced leaders to steer Singapore through immediate challenges and a new generation ready to take it forward. The reshuffle follows the recent resignations of Acting Muslim Affairs Minister Faisal Ibrahim and Senior Minister of State Koh Poh Koon. Prime Minister Lawrence Wong says former Minister in Charge of Muslim Affairs Faisal Ibrahim's conduct fell short of the standards expected of political office holders. PM Wong added that several senior colleagues independently reviewed the evidence and reached the same conclusion. Given Dr. Faisal's contributions, Mr. Wong initially explored whether he could remain in office. However, the complaint had become a public matter, and PM Wong agreed with Dr. Faisal's decision to resign over his lapse of judgment. On whether the response taken was too harsh, Mr. Wong stressed that upholding public trust in Singapore's political system had to take priority. Meanwhile, Home Affairs Minister K. Shanmugam has described former Minister Faisal Ibrahim's messages to a woman as inappropriate and questionable. In a Facebook post, Mr. Shanmugam said Associate Professor Faisal had been given a fair hearing and evidence and facts were carefully considered. Prof. Faisal had said he continued responding as he was worried the woman might react negatively if he cut her off. However, Mr. Shanmugam said Dr. Faisal's responses came across as engaging with the woman. Professor Faisal later concluded that his positions as MP and minister were untenable. Moving to other news, Category A COE prices eased slightly after hitting a record in the previous tender exercise. The premium for smaller, less powerful cars and EVs dipped by 2.3% to $126,000. Meanwhile, Cat B COEs fell 0.8% to $129,890, and the open category rose to $129,971. COE premiums for motorcycles increased marginally to $10,202, while that of commercial vehicles fell to $93,889. And finally, a 30-year-old man died in a traffic accident on Monday night involving a lorry at Changi Village. The accident occurred at the traffic junction of Telok Paku Road and Changi Village Road. Authorities say the pedestrian was taken unconscious to Changi General Hospital, where he later died. A 37-year-old male lorry driver is assisting the police with investigations.
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2: We start in football, where Argentina's football hero Lionel Messi has returned to his hometown after his team's painful World Cup final loss. The national captain landed at Rosario Airport on a private jet today at around 6:30 a.m. local time with his wife and three children. Although many fans were waiting with signs and flags, he did not make a public appearance. Messi later wrote on social media that the pain he is feeling is immense and that the wound will take time to heal. He is expected to rejoin Inter Miami in late July or early August for the ongoing MLS season. In football transfer news, Bournemouth have rejected a £64 million bid from Chelsea for midfielder Alex Scott. The Cherries have reportedly made it clear that they intend to keep hold of one of their star players. However, the 22-year-old, who has 2 years left on his current contract, has rejected a new deal. Other clubs interested in Scott include Arsenal, Manchester United, Tottenham and Manchester City. And finally, LeBron James's longtime agent says the NBA superstar will decide on his next team when he is good and ready. In a podcast, Rich Paul said James will not be rushed into a decision after leaving the LA Lakers at the end of last season. According to ESPN, the 41-year-old free agent is eyeing the Golden State Warriors or the Philadelphia 76ers. A return to the Miami Heat or Cleveland Cavaliers has also not been ruled out. James averaged 20.9 points, 7.2 assists, and 6.1 rebounds in 60 games with the Lakers in 2025 and 2026. And that's your sports update. I'm Joshua Vaughn.
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7: It's a different night tonight.
8: Hey.
7: You're tuning to the Owls of Sean Rick-Hu and Janelle on the show. Josh is not around for a couple days. He's under the weather. So we are going to get over
8: the weather.
7: Yes, that's right.
8: Okay.
7: We're going to get to Josh. We're going to show you what we got tonight. Actually, coming up in the hour, we got a couple of
8: food recommendations.
7: Not just from me, okay? We got one from Janelle as well. We're going to dive into that. Plus, your chance to win $150 worth of vouchers from Over Easy. More details on that coming up in just a little while. But in the meantime, we're going to kick things off. Some Katy Perry. Right here on KISS 92. All the great songs in one place.
8: Why you do that?

0: A little bit of Taylor Swift, Opalite, right here on Kiss 92. All the great songs in one place. You're tuned into the Owls with me, Sean Rick Hu, the Food Owl, and
1: Janelle, the Vroom Vroom Queen.
0: All right. Now, here's how you can win $150 worth of vouchers from
1: Over Easy. 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
1: 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But first off, Sean Rick, how do the listener win this?
0: Okay, how do you win? 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Tell us, okay, where is Over Easy located at? 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Once again, 8855-0920. Coming up, Nickelback, Far Away.
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0: This message is brought to you by SVH Media. 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
4: It is cloudy tonight, dropping to a low of 25. As for tomorrow, we're expecting thundery showers mainly over the southern and western parts of Singapore in the pre-dawn hours. And again, over northern and eastern Singapore in the late afternoon, while also hitting highs of 33.
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0: And that was Running Wild by Jin right here on KISS 92, all the great songs in one place. You're tuning in to The Owls. I'm Janelle.
1: And I'm Sean Rick, who the food owl?
0: Hold up, I'm the food owl right now.
1: What?
0: Because I'm going to tell you my favorite cafe for the month.
1: Oh girl, you think it's easy when you play my game.
0: Hey, first of all, I've been to the cafe almost every week, okay? I drink matcha from this place at least 4 times a week.
1: So hold on, you drink matcha like you drink water.
0: Well, you can say that. This place is called Tomo Cafe. It's located along the Thompson Stretch.
1: All right.
0: And what I like about this matcha place is that the notes of this matcha is slightly bitter and nutty, and it's very dark green.
1: So, wait, hold on. So a lot of people get like matcha like with just milk and all that. Do you have a specific order for your matcha drink?
0: Yes, so matcha, oat milk, no sugar.
1: Oh.
0: Healthy and very yummy at the same time, and creamy.
1: Okay.
0: So I would recommend that. And apart from that, today I tried this new cheesecake thing there. It's called Biscoff cheesecake. Sounds like a normal like cheesecake, but the one over there, they are so generous with the biscuit. Every bite, I had the biscuit and the cheese. It was so amazing.
1: Wait, which biscuit? Is this like the Lotus biscuit?
0: Yes, the Lotus biscuit.
1: Yo, that is a game changer. I love it. So you're telling me in this one cheesecake, there's a lot of it?
0: Yeah. That's why I say for this session, I win you on this one.
1: I can tell you this, okay? As a diabetic, right, I cannot think too much. Oh, but it is very but it is very indulgent, very interesting. So how? Is this a set thing or?
0: No, it's a la carte. Ah. So you should go and try it out. T-O-M-O Cafe.
1: Tomo Cafe. All right. Thompson area. Tomo. Did you know Tomo also means Japanese friend? The word friend in Japanese?
0: I never thought of that.
1: Sure. All right. If you are in the area, go check it out. Tomo Cafe. Coming up, Ayaz Replay.
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8: Yes.
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8: 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At number four.
7: When I said I like it rough, I wasn't meaning for my entire life.
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7: Remember, you're

0: only young ones, but you can be immature forever.
1: Yay!
2: Amen to that.
1: And number two.
0: I remember back in high school asking my teacher, will I ever use algebra later in life? She responded, probably not, but the smart kids will.
1: Oh, wow. Okay, ouch. And the top Facebook post that Glenn has come across?
0: Do not regret past mistakes. Every decision, good or bad, has led you to where you are today. Disregard this if you are in prison, please.
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3: 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All the great songs in one place.
0: These days, many ladies like to drink fruit-infused water, particularly lemon water, to detox and hopefully lose some weight in the process. However, this is false. Drinking lemon water does not help in weight loss. 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
2: It's about 9 p.m. right now, and you're tuning into The Owls with the Food Owl, Sean Rigg. Woo!
7: And the Vroom Vroom Queen, Janelle Ung.
2: All right, on this hour of the show, we're going to dive into a couple things. A Hollywood casting call in Singapore, Nani?
7: Hey, Paris Hilton, who? What about Janelle Ng, Buff wow. Baby 88?
2: Wow. There's really been a lot of craze with casting calls recently. We had the whole Our Voice the Fireman thing. We're going to dive deep into that in just a little bit. But also, we got a retro tech nostalgia. We're going to talk about that. Plus, Janelle's on the show, so you know you got a vroom vroom.
7: That's right. I'm going to talk about how to take care of your car with some car parts talk going on, but we'll talk more about that later on.
2: All right, on the playlist, we got some Demi Lovato, Sam Sparrow, but let's kick things off right now with just a little bit of this One Republic right here. This is Sunshine on Kiss 92, all the great songs in one place. Running through

0: Otaku Attack.
1: This is the part of the show where we talk about all things anime, manga, tokusatsu, and beyond. And tonight, we got a casting call that I came across online. And this is, I was thinking, you know, sometimes you see these casting calls for like global movies. And you're like, there's no way they're doing this in Singapore. Hey, this one in Singapore. And this one is for an anime that I definitely grew up with, Naruto.
0: Oh my gosh, I was about to say, like, wait, Naruto, right?
1: Yes. So
0: without knowing anything.
1: So we know the anime, we know the manga, we've definitely seen the anime movies, but they are going to have a live action Naruto movie.
0: Oh, I'm actually going to watch that one.
1: Oh, okay. The previous one you never watched. Like,
0: no, because, you know, anime in real life, like, acting with real people, I'm actually very excited on how it's going to turn out.
1: And that excitement's only going to go up because who knows, the Naruto that they search for
0: might
1: come from Singapore itself, because local agency Fiction Shores searching in Singapore for Team 7. If you know Naruto, the lore, Team 7 is filled with Naruto, Sasuke, and... do you know who the last one is?
0: Pikachu,
1: your head lah. Sakura, okay? So Naruto, Sasuke, Sakura, will they come from Singapore? I don't know, but they're looking for people aged between 16 to 20. And so if this is something you want to try out for, who knows? Give it a shot. This casting call for Naruto live action movie. So exciting!
0: Coming up, Fiend by Travis Scott and Playboi Carti.
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0: Island, not cute anymore. Something my girlfriend used to tell me because she evolved it to not just cute, I'm also handsome.
1: Ew, can you don't do that? First of all, I'm single. Second of all, we are on air.
0: That's true. And don't speaking of you being on air, Janelle is part of Wednesday nights. So you know we got to talk about the vroom vroom, baby.
1: That's right. My tip today is always pump your fuel before it hits the reserve tank limit. And here's why, okay? Over the long run, it strains and overheats your vehicle's fuel pump, which also risks stalling your car on the road. And of course, many other car complications. Car owners, you would know, once one thing spoils, everything else just spoils. Like, it's a domino effect, you know.
0: Chain reaction.
1: Yeah. I can't imagine driving on the road and then my worst nightmare, suddenly my car can't move.
0: No, this is also true. Like, in my army time, right, I was a mechanic, right? So we had to go and learn how to fix cars and all that.
1: Oh, really? Janelle, so can you fix my car for
0: hold
1: free?
0: Hold on. Janelle just looked at me with a whole new light, okay? So I will say this. I agree that you definitely should top up your fuel before the last minute or the last second, because overheating is such a common issue with a lot of vehicles right now. So 1000% agree with you, okay? Do you agree? Are there any other tips that you want us to share about right here on for Vroom Vroom segment? WhatsApp us 8855-0920. Right now, it's time for the weather and some Shawn Mendes.
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2: Kiss 92 weather.
1: It is cloudy tonight, dropping to a low of 25. As for tomorrow, we're expecting thundery showers mainly over the southern and western parts of Singapore in the pre-dawn hours. And again, over northern and eastern Singapore in the late afternoon, while also hitting highs of 33.
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0: me back. Kygo, Max Manone, Take Me Back, right here in Kiss 92. All the great songs in one place. You tuned into the Owls with me, Sean Rick, the Food Owl.
1: And Janelle, the Vroom Vroom Queen.
0: Now, speaking of Take Me Back, we're going to take you back to a different time, talking about the different generations that Janelle and myself are. I'm a millennial. She is?
1: A Gen Z.
0: Gen Z. Speaking of Gen Zs, this is happening in Japan, okay? Gen Zs and Vin are making early 2000 switches with their phones. So what we use now is like smartphones and all that, but they want to switch back to, you know, phones that are like flip phones or like the Nokias and all that, all in the name of digital detox.
1: Oh, hold up. I've heard of like Y2K low-waisted pants kind of trend, but asking me to switch back to like a phone that is like less advanced?
0: Yeah.
1: You're asking like for torture, right?
0: I was just literally going to ask you, you're a Gen Z, would you do it?
1: No, I wouldn't. But if you tell me like, you know, Singapore's going to have like a no phone for a day kind of thing, and I just put my phone aside and it's like a trend, fine. But I still need my social media and I still need to tap on my phone. Like you can't ask me to like switch back to like the Nokia phone where I buy from the petrol station last time. I used that in secondary school.
0: I don't know, man. The struggle of having to type the same alphabet, the same word, and cycling through the number pad three times.
1: Yeah, that, no thanks.
0: That was a tough time. Let me know, would you be down for this smartphone curfew? What's up, us? 8855-0920. Coming up, some Fort Minor. Holly Brook, Where'd You Go?
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11: It is about 10 p.m. right now. How you doing? It's the Food Owl, Sean Rick, who?
6: And the Vroom Vroom Queen, Janelle Ng.
11: That's right. Now, in this hour, we got a couple things. We're going to give a tribute to a legendary hawker in Singapore. We're also going to check in on Janelle's solo maxing journey. I just found out this new term. I don't know what that means.
6: Yeah, it's like solo dating and like it's like to the max.
11: I see.
6: And then I'm going to add in some Vroom Vroom segment elements in as well. And we will talk more about that later.
11: Okay. Also, your chance to find out how you can catch this year's National Day Parade. All this and more coming to you in just a little bit. But right now, here's Calvin Harris, Rihanna. This is what you came for right here in Kiss 92. All the great songs in one place. Baby.

0: Kim Petras, Need for Speed, right here on KISS 92, all the great songs in one place. You're tuning in to The Owls, I'm Janelle.
1: And I'm the Food Owl, Sean Rick. Woo.
0: And are you ready to celebrate NDP 2026 at the National Stadium? From now until the week of 3rd August, all you got to do is tune in to the Sunset Sessions with Yumiko Kayahara to stand a chance to win a pair of NDP tickets. Sean Rick, tell me more.
1: Now, every week features a new chance for you to win tickets for a different show, whether it's the first preview, which is 25th July, or preview 2, 1st August, or the actual day itself on 9th of August. As Singapore turns 61 years old, NDP 2026 returns to National Stadium for a big celebration of national pride and the Go Beyond spirit. Now, with 36 artists and more than 2,600 performers, this show will engage Singaporeans via authentic stories, innovative technology, and a moving soundtrack. So once again, tune in to the Sunset Sessions to find out how you can win those tickets, okay? All right, coming up, it's The Script, The Man Who Can't Be Moved.
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1: Yeonjun with Ice Cream right here on Kiss 92, all the great songs in one place. You're tuning in to The Owls. I'm Janelle.
2: And I'm the Food Owl, Sean Rick. Woo!
1: Yes, and as the Vroom Vroom Queen, I'm also all about my solo life, okay? So you guys know, I broke up about 6 months ago, and I can't stop talking about it because I'm so proud of myself for doing so much alone.
2: Solo maxing.
1: Yeah, explain, I call it the solo maxing era because I do so many things alone, like making new friends across borders. And guess what? Okay, I'll be heading down for a drift event this Friday to support one of my drifting friends.
2: A drift event? So the whole event moving sideways, is it?
1: No. You don't like drift? Okay, if you don't know, you should check it out.
2: Like Fast and Furious.
1: Yeah, yeah.
2: Ooh.
1: Okay, I'm excited, okay, because I've been to track days, car meets, but a drift event, I've actually never thought of it, and it's happening at a KL mall. So you kind of like drift up car park slopes, okay?
2: Wow.
1: Imagine how tight the spaces are. Imagine Orchard Gateway car park, you know, the spirally car park.
2: Yes.
1: But in KL, this is happening at the Galaxy Ampang Mall, if I'm not wrong. And I'm very excited for that.
2: What?
1: Imagine the tire smell, the noise of all the cars and everything. It's going to be very insane.
2: I can tell you from personal experience, right, even if it's just a regular spiral, the slope, right, mm-hmm. for the cars driving down, I get car sick very easily. Motion sickness.
1: Yeah, I can only imagine how the drivers would feel.
2: Oh my goodness. But I am proud of you. I'm happy for you. You're going to find things that you like and smash those moments.
1: I'm going to share more with dear listener next week after I attend the event.
2: All right, coming up, we got the weather and some Justin Bieber.

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10: It is cloudy tonight, dropping to a low of 25. As for tomorrow, we're expecting thundery showers mainly over the southern and western parts of Singapore in the pre-dawn hours. And again, over northern and eastern Singapore in the late afternoon, while also hitting highs of 33.
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0: Mona Skin, Big In, right here on Kiss 92. All the great songs in one place. You tuned into The Owls with me, Sean Rick, who, the food owl.
1: And Janelle.
0: That's right. And, you know, it's Wednesday. You know what that means. We definitely got to talk about food. But right now, it is a little bit of a sad moment. A tribute to the founder of Ahok Fried Hokkien Noodles. If you would know, this is a stall at Chom Chom Food Center. And unfortunately, the hawker, Mr. Ng Bak Hok, has passed away. This is one of those moments where it reminds you, right? Hey, as important as hawker scenes are in Singapore, you want to continue that lineage, right? Mm-hmm. I don't know if what's going to happen to the store itself. Will we see a Gen 2? I'm not sure. But more often than not, a lot of these amazing places, they just disappear.
1: Yeah, it's very nostalgic though, I would say, because I grew up with so many different hawker foods as well. And then whenever I go back to one more, I realize it's suddenly gone.
0: Yeah,
1: like,
0: right?
1: Like, you were telling me about the carrot cake stall that you love
0: to
1: frequent.
0: At Upper Bukit Timah, my gosh, that's the best one. I had never found a carrot cake like that.
1: And then it's gone?
0: Yep.
1: Like, suddenly, or?
0: No, no more gone. I mean, unfortunately, it's also the hawker passed of old age and all that.
1: Aww.
0: But what I'm trying to say is, we gotta relish and cherish our hawkers here in Singapore. Shout out. And, you know, hope for the best for that next generation or a continued lineage somehow. But main thing is, this is a tribute. Thank you very much, Mr. Ng Bak Hok, for your service as a hawker in Singapore.
1: Next up, Hit the Wall, Gracie Abrams.
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2: When I said I like it rough, I wasn't meaning for my entire life.
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2: Remember, you're only young once, but you can be immature forever.
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2: I remember back in high school asking my teacher, will I ever use algebra later in life? She responded, probably not, but the smart kids will.
3: 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And the top Facebook post that Glenn has come across.
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8: You're on the final hour of the show, and you're tuning into The Owls. I'm Janelle.
4: And I'm Sean Rick, who the food owl.
8: And here's what's to come, okay? Little Mix, Lady Gaga, Malcolm Todd, and more. But first, New Jeans with Ditto right here on Kiss 92.

0: this one in a while. David Argeletta, Crush, right here in Kiss 92. All the great songs in one place. You tune into the Owls, me, Sean Rick, who, the food owl.
1: And Janelle.
0: Now, if you got a new house or your existing AC is just not really doing it right for you, you're looking for a new air conditioning system, you might want to check this one out from Mitsubishi Electric.
1: Yeah, it offers a wide range of 5 ticks excellent energy efficient air conditioning systems designed for reliability and comfort of your home. 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That's very small.
0: That's very small. I cannot even effectively get rid of 1% of that. It's also designed for easy cleaning, and it's also one of the quietest air conditioning systems in the market today.
1: That's right.
0: I have heard this from a lot of aircon professionals that when they come, like, you know, to clean the AC and all that, they take one look at the aircon and go like, oh, you got Mitsubishi Electric. Okay, very good. They feel very assured, and I feel assured from that. It is very cool. So check them out if you're looking for something new with your AC system.
1: Coming up next, Majestic and Boney M with Rasputine.
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0: Kenya Grace, Strangers, right here on Kiss 92. All the great songs in one place. You're tuned into the Owls with me, Sean Rikhu, the Food Owl.
1: And Janelle, your Vroom Vroom Queen.
0: That's right. 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Now, prizes. How much are the prizes, Janelle?
1: They're worth over $60,000.
0: Ooh, that's a lot.
1: And of course, the more you shop, the more chances you'll have to win.
0: That's right. 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All right, coming up, I've got you some Lady Gaga, Bradley Cooper, Shallow.
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0: Malcolm Todd, I just got mad right here on Kiss 92. All the great songs in one place. You're tuned into the Owls of me, Sean Rick. Whew.
1: And Janelle. And in fact, I just got mad today.
0: What? What do you mean you just got mad?
1: Over a minor inconvenience of the traffic jam.
0: Oh, what happened?
1: On the way to the studio, it was so jammed. My leg was hurting so much from like stepping on the clutch. I was really angry. But hey, I'm glad we finished the show strong.
0: That's right. Well, I can say we came in clutch.
1: Oh, good one. Oh, can I just say, yeah, you're listening to the newest voice of Kiss 92, and woo, that's me.
0: Girl.
1: I'm officially with Kiss.
0: I'm very happy for you and proud of you. The two people from Wabanana are now in Kiss 92. But more importantly, you put in the work. You're going to listen a lot more from Janelle down the line. And I'm very happy to
1: actually
0: welcome you.
1: Actually, tomorrow, oh, I'm going live with Kim.
0: All right. There you go. We're going to listen again, hear from Janelle more tomorrow night on The Owls with your Professor Owl, Kimberly Tan. But until then, don't forget to catch the big show coming up later in the morning, 6 a.m. to 10 a.m. right here on Kiss 92. All the great songs
1: in one place. Good night.
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1: K-I-S-S. 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
2: How can I not leak it? I look so good, you look so good, maybe we should all leak it together. F*** it. You only live once, let the people see.

0: hospital, where he later died. A 37-year-old male lorry driver is assisting the police with investigations. Moving to world news, U.S. Secretary of State Marco Rubio says the U.S. is willing to negotiate an end to the Iran crisis, but question if Tehran was equally committed to talks. Mr. Rubio's comments come after three oil tankers carrying Saudi crude to Asia reversed course in the Red Sea, seemingly in response to Yemen's Iran-aligned Houthis. A senior Iranian official says Tehran has received a proposal from mediators for a 10-day ceasefire. Iran's Interior Minister Iskandar Momeni is said to have visited Pakistan and sought a continuation of diplomatic efforts. And finally, Japan has been experiencing sweltering heat, with yesterday's temperatures soaring to 40 degrees Celsius in Kumagaya and Nagoya. The weather agency has issued heatstroke alerts for much of the country. Authorities have advised residents to use air conditioning liberally, hydrate regularly, and avoid spending too much time outdoors. Earlier this month, 7 people died and more than 4,500 people were hospitalized due to the extreme heat.
1: 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Read more at straitstimes.com.
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0: Starting in football, the Lionesses have earned a spot at the 2027 ASEAN Women's Championship after beating Cambodia yesterday in Kuala Lumpur. Both sides were tied 1-1 in regulation time in the ASEAN Football Federation Women's Cup third-place playoff. The world number 151 took victory after winning the penalty shootout, with goalkeeper Izarida Shakira saving two shots. It marks an impressive turnaround for Singapore, who were beaten 5-0 in a friendly just a month ago by their world number 113th opponents. Over in Europe, Pep Guardiola is in talks about becoming Italy head coach. Italian Football Federation President Giovanni Malago says exceptions could be made for Guardiola's salary, though he maintained that no deal has been confirmed. If Guardiola is appointed, it would mark a quick return to football after his spell at Manchester City ended in May. Roberto Mancini and former Italy midfielder Andrea Pirlo are also being considered for the role. And finally, the 2026 Commonwealth Games will begin today in Glasgow, with more than 3,000 athletes contesting 215 events. The event is a scaled-down version, featuring just 10 sports compared to the 20 at the last edition in 2022. Still, some of the world's biggest sporting names will be competing, including home favourite and 1,500-metre track and field world champion Josh Kerr and South Africa's Olympic champion Chad Leclerc in swimming. Singapore will be represented by 53 athletes across 7 sports, including artistic gymnastics, cycling and parabols. And that's your sports update. I'm Joshua Vong.
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2: All right, looks like it's going to be a pretty wet morning. We are expecting showers. If it hasn't already started raining where you are, it's coming soon. Temperatures right now at 26 degrees.
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10: Good morning, Singapore. It's Thursday, the 23rd of July. And coming on the big show and the big show TV today, Iman Fandi, daughter of Fandi Ahmad and Wendy Jacobs. And she'll be talking about her National Day song, Giants.
7: That's right.
2: We're going to be congratulating her. And also, speaking of congratulations, I think we need to congratulate our friends over at Samsung. Last night, they had a global launch and unpacking of all their new latest devices. And later on, Angel and I are going to be live streaming from Jiak Kim House. Okay. It's called Warehouse at River Promenade. And we're going to be demoing and unveiling some of their latest devices as well. Okay. It's all going to be happening on live stream from 12:15.
7: Yeah. So if you are in the Raffles Place area, it's going to actually be showing up on that big Raffles Place screen. Mm. So from 12:15 to 1:15 for a whole hour, Tim and I will be walking through all the products with, of course, an expert. So if you're thinking of getting something, upgrading your Samsung or changing phones, that's the streaming to watch.
2: Fantastic. She got all her pretty makeup on today. Yeah.
10: So wait, from 12:15 p.m.
7: That's right.
2: So it's going to be on the YouTube.
7: Lunchtime.
2: Yeah, mm-hmm. It's going to be out there. But on the live stream itself, it's going to be on the YouTube and Kiss 92 channels.
10: Okay.
7: Yeah. So lots of
10: the
7: fun.
10: Same channel, Big Show TV goes out.
7: That's right. Okay. Straits Time story. What would you say is the most iconic part of Changi Airport?
10: I would say
2: Swensen's.
7: I'm not sure if it's still there, but
10: the control tower.
2: Oh.
7: The control tower. Yes,
2: the one with the basketball on top.
7: The one with the ball on top.
10: The one
7: top,
10: you can
7: right?
10: see like from a distance away the moment you're approaching Changi Airport.
7: And that means you're going on a wonderful holiday. Okay, I'll tell you a little bit more about what's happening to that iconic tower because things are going to change.
10: Meantime, here's Shabuzi with Blink Twice on Kiss 92.

0: Shape of You. Ed Sheeran, Shape of You, right here on Kiss 92. All the great songs in one place. It's Glenn, Angel, and the bro. Woo! Timo, good morning.
1: Good morning. So I was asking you about what the most iconic part of Changi Airport was earlier, and I think all of us can agree that it's the iconic control tower.
2: Yeah.
1: Well, after more than 40 years as part of Singapore's aviation skyline, it's getting a major revamp. Now, the Straits Times reports that the control tower will be upgraded as part of a $4 billion investment in Changi's air traffic systems, helping the airport handle more flights safely and efficiently in the years ahead. So here are some fun facts of the iconic tower, mm-hmm. right? It cost $8.4 million to build back in 1981, opened up on July 1st.
0: Only?
1: Huh? At the time, $8.4 million was quite a bit.
2: A lot of money.
1: Yeah. And like the airport itself, the Changi Control Tower operates 24 hours a day, 7 days a week. There are some airports around the world that actually close overnight because of noise restrictions, because of people that might live around the airport, but we operate 24 hours a day. Now, the tower was actually on the back of the now defunct $20 note, in case you didn't know it. It stands at about 80 meters tall, which is the highest point in Changi Airport. Below that iconic ball, which is known as its summit, since it's a distinctive spherical radome, that's what they call it, that looks like a golf ball, not quite a basketball, and protects radar equipment from the elements while helping to track aircraft movement. Now, the original radome was actually replaced in 2015.
2: You know how I knew we were special? How? When I was young, right? And I used to see this ball on top of our control tower, mm-hmm. right? And I thought all airport control towers would have it.
1: Look like
2: and then
1: that.
2: When I started traveling, right? And then I would look at their control tower and I see, oh, no ball. You're all not special.
1: We got the ball. Okay, so the upgrade will be completed in 2028 and include, obviously, a facelift. So they're not changing it. They're just giving it a spruce up, including a new facade and an annex. Work starts this November. If you want to read more about its history and the story about the upgrade, it's in the Straits Times.
0: All right, coming up, Trending Quickies, it's 6:18.
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2: Nice.
4: It's always a big deal. Okay, France has become the first country in the European Union to ban kids under 15 from social media. Jelly Roll's daughter, Bailey Ann Difford, says the internet will crumble if fans found out the real reason why Jelly Roll and his wife Bunny XO went their separate ways, but she won't say what it is.
5: Well, Lama, how can you do that?
2: His surname is Difford.
4: Yeah.
2: Good thing he's become Jelly Roll.
5: Yeah, but come on, how can you just like, you know, say something like that and then not
2: continue?
5: Gatekeep
2: it.
5: Yeah.
4: All right, Olympic medalist Toshiaki Fushimi has passed away after crashing during a cycling race in Japan, for those of you who know who he is. They're saying that the FIFA World Cup gave a $20 billion boost to the U.S. economy.
2: Oh, okay, Trump, that's good
4: really
2: for them.
4: Tropical Storm Bertha, the second storm of the 2026 Atlantic hurricane season, is getting ready to hit the Gulf Coast. Okay. Avengers Doomsday hits theaters December 18th, if you want to put that on your phone. Burger King has rolled out a Whopper guarantee. If your Whopper isn't up to expectations, they'll make you a fresh one to replace it on the spot, absolutely free. I hope this applies here in Singapore as well.
5: Yeah. So wait. I mean, are there any rules like, oh, you cannot have eaten the whole thing and then after that ask for a new one? Because you know there will be some Singaporeans who do
2: that,
5: right?
2: You can't do that. You can't do
4: that. And that's precisely why I think maybe that will not apply in Singapore.
2: Okay, who remembers the theme song from the Pink Panther? Well, the jazz musician, the saxophonist Plas Johnson, who played that saxophone for the theme song, unfortunately passed away at the age of 94 just a few days ago.
5: Oh, man.
2: Yeah, such a great song.
5: Yeah.
4: All right. That's it for Trending Quickies.
0: Everybody say, wake up feeling good. The Big Show. 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
2: We got to know him when he was just 11 years old in Harry Potter and the Sorcerer's Stone, up until he was 21 in The Deathly Hallows. Daniel Jacob Radcliffe is 37 today. It's the 23rd of July.
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8: These are your news headlines. I'm Joshua Vong. Prime Minister Lawrence Wong has unveiled his new cabinet. From July 27th, Acting Minister Jeffrey Siow will be promoted to Transport Minister, and David Neo will be Culture, Community and Youth Minister. Jasmine Lau will be Acting Manpower Minister, taking over from Tan Si Ling, who will be Trade and Industry Minister for Energy and Industry. Labour Chief Ng Chee Meng will return to Cabinet as Minister in the Prime Minister's office, while K. Shanmugam will be promoted to Senior Minister. Sim Ahn will be Second Minister for Foreign Affairs and Home Affairs. PM Wong says the new cabinet allows experienced leaders to steer Singapore through immediate challenges and a new generation to take the country forward. The reshuffle follows the recent resignations of Acting Muslim Affairs Minister Faisal Ibrahim and Senior Minister of State Koh Poh Koon. Category A COE prices have eased slightly after hitting a record in the previous tender exercise. In the latest tender yesterday, the premium for smaller, less powerful cars and EVs has dipped 2.3% to $126,000. Meanwhile, Cat B COEs fell 0.8% to $129,890, and the open category rose 0.1% to $129,971. COE premiums for motorcycles increased marginally to $10,202, while those of commercial vehicles fell 1.2% to $93,889. A 30-year-old man died in a traffic accident on Monday night involving a lorry at Changi Village. The accident occurred at the traffic junction of Teluk Paku Road and Changi Village Road. Authorities say the pedestrian was taken unconscious to Changi General Hospital, where he later died. A 37-year-old male lorry driver is assisting the police with investigations. Moving to world news, U.S. Secretary of State Marco Rubio says the U.S. is willing to negotiate an end to the Iran crisis, but question if Tehran was equally committed to talks. Mr. Rubio's comments come after three oil tankers carrying Saudi crude to Asia reversed course in the Red Sea, seemingly in response to Yemen's Iran-aligned Houthis. A senior Iranian official says Tehran has received a proposal from mediators for a 10-day ceasefire. Iran's Interior Minister Iskandar Momeni is said to have visited Pakistan and sought a continuation of diplomatic efforts. And finally, Japan has been experiencing sweltering heat, with yesterday's temperatures soaring to 40 degrees Celsius in Kumagaya and Nagoya. The weather agency has issued heatstroke alerts for much of the country. Authorities have advised residents to use air conditioning liberally, hydrate regularly, and avoid spending too much time outdoors. Earlier this month, 7 people died, and more than 4,500 people were hospitalized due to the extreme heat.
7: Those were your news headlines from the Straits Times. 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

0: Good morning and happy Thursday. Now, in case you need this today, you are probably doing better than you give yourself credit for. Growth rarely feels like progress when you're living through it, especially when you're carrying things no one else can see. There will be moments when you question yourself and wonder if the effort is all worth it. Well, keep going anyway, because many breakthroughs happen quietly before they actually become visible. And always remember this, KISS loves you. XOXO.
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4: Time machine set for July 23rd, and we kick off 1984 with a massive pop culture media storm. Vanessa Williams made history by officially resigning as Miss America following an unauthorized photo scandal, marking the first time a title holder ever stepped down. But you know what? It didn't stop her from becoming an incredible actress and singer. I guess she was saving the best for last. On to 1989, and right here in Singapore, a proud preservation milestone. Tanjung Pagar was officially unveiled as Singapore's very first conserved heritage area, kicking off our national mission to save early shophouse architecture. And the final entry on our list of big things happening on July 23rd, it was today in 2000, a 24-year-old golfer by the name of Tiger Woods captured a legendary victory at St. Andrews, becoming the youngest player in history to complete the iconic career Grand Slam. That'll do it for today, but not today.
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6: It's Professor Owl Kim here. Have you ever wondered how some of our favorite neighborhoods in Singapore got their names? Pasir Ris means white sands. That's why the mall beside the MRT is called that. Bukit Timah means Tin Hill. People called it that because they thought there was tin there, even though there wasn't. And Woodlands got its name from the wood in the lands lah. Don't be late. Your next lesson with Kim starts tonight at 8.
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5: KISS 92 weather.
4: All right, for the West Siders, you guys should be called the Wet Siders because we are experiencing some rain today, but mainly over the western parts of Singapore, bits of the north and bits of the south as well. Temperatures 25 to 33 degrees.
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9: I've got nothing but a heavy traffic warning on the CTE. This is heading towards the AYE between PIE Changi and Ang Mo Kio Avenue 5. There must be something going on there because usually at this hour it should be quite clear. Let us know. 8855-0920.
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0: Idol featuring Skywater, Mono right here on Kiss 92, all the great songs in one place. Thank you so much for having us on. It's Glen Angel and the bro, Timbo, and it's time to spy the lie.
1: Come here.
0: Pomegranate, passion fruit, papaya, mango. Spy the lie. Angel.
2: Mango.
0: Mango. Tim.
3: Mango.
0: Mango. Shalini, Susan.
4: Mango.
0: Okay, why Shalini? Mango.
4: Mango is the only one with one seed. Okay. The rest got many.
0: Angel.
3: Same.
0: Tim.
2: He's gonna make it more complicated now.
3: The mango is the only one that starts with M.
0: That's a good one it wasn't what I was thinking of. So you girls are right.
2: Okay, the one seed.
0: Yeah,
2: okay.
0: Because the other fruits have many seeds.
2: Yes.
0: Okay, alright. But hey,
3: I was going to go with theirs first, but I wanted to be different.
2: You did, yeah. Didn't work out though.
3: I know, failed.
0: You are different. You're a boy, they're girls.
2: And you're very special, Tim.
3: Yeah, the difference is also I'm wrong, they're right.
0: Alright, coming up, my breakfast bingo. Keep it right here on Kiss 92.
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3: These are your news headlines. I'm Joshua Vong. Prime Minister Lawrence Wong and Home Affairs Minister K. Shanmugam have shed more light on former Muslim Affairs Minister Faisal Ibrahim's resignation over his messages with a woman. Mr. Shanmugam said Dr. Faisal's interactions with the unnamed woman had been inappropriate and questionable. Despite Dr. Faisal's explanation that he continued responding to the woman for fear she might react negatively if he cut her off, Mr. Shanmugam said his responses came across as engaging with her. The situation also ceased to be a private matter after she emailed PM Wong details of their interactions. Mr. Shanmugam said Dr. Faisal was given a fair hearing and subsequently concluded that his positions as minister and MP were untenable. Meanwhile, PM Wong says Professor Faisal's conduct fell short of the standards expected of political office holders. He described the woman's email as detailed and had included screenshots of her interactions with Dr. Faisal. PM Wong was initially shocked and thought the contents were fabricated. He had also explored whether Dr. Faisal could remain in office because of his contributions. However, the complaint had become a public matter, and PM Wong agreed with Dr. Faisal's decision to resign over his lapse of judgment. On whether the response was too harsh, Mr. Wong said upholding public trust in Singapore's political system had to take priority. In other news, Singapore stocks ended higher yesterday, with the Straits Times Index rising 1.2% to finish at 5,595 points. Yangtze Jiang Shipbuilding was the top STI gainer, rising 5.6% to $3.94. Local banks ended higher. DBS gained 2.3% to $73.66. OCBC rose 1.9% to $29.18. And UOB added 0.7% to $43.04. The Singapore Exchange also saw the debut of three of its first US-Singapore depository receipts, but Sea, Grab and SpaceX turned in muted performances. Moving to world news, US President Donald Trump has renewed threats to attack Iranian infrastructure, vowing to hit a bridge or power plant for each ship Tehran targets in the Strait of Hormuz. He added that these include infrastructure located near or in the capital. The US and Iran have intensified attacks on each other, as a struggle for control of the Strait of Hormuz raises the risk of a return to all-out hostilities. Some international law experts and world leaders have condemned Mr. Trump's latest threats, citing international law that prohibits attacks on civilian targets. Meanwhile, five tankers changed course in the Red Sea yesterday, after Yemen's Houthi militia warned ships to avoid sailing to Saudi Arabian ports. Ship tracking data showed two of them signaled the Suez Canal as their new destination, while others are holding their positions. The threats from the Houthis, who are aligned with Iran, have raised new threats to global energy supplies and trade beyond the Gulf. For buyers in Asia, rerouting via Suez will mean adding an extra 34 days of sailing. That means additional freight costs of more than $5 million, or 6.4 million Singapore dollars, excluding fuel or insurance costs.
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3: Starting in football, the Lionesses have earned a spot at the 2027 ASEAN Women's Championship after beating Cambodia yesterday in Kuala Lumpur. Both sides were tied 1-1 in

0: regulation time in the ASEAN Football Federation Women's Cup third place playoff. The world number 151 took victory after winning the penalty shootout, with goalkeeper Izarida Shakira saving two shots. It marks an impressive turnaround for Singapore, who were beaten 5-0 in a friendly just a month ago by their world number 113th opponents. Over in Europe, Pep Guardiola is in talks about becoming Italy head coach. Italian Football Federation President Giovanni Malago says exceptions could be made for Guardiola's salary, though he maintained that no deal has been confirmed. If Guardiola is appointed, it would mark a quick return to football after his spell at Manchester City ended in May. Roberto Mancini and former Italy midfielder Andrea Pirlo are also being considered for the role. And finally, the 2026 Commonwealth Games will begin today in Glasgow, with more than 3,000 athletes contesting 215 events. The event is a scaled-down version, featuring just 10 sports compared to the 20 at the last edition in 2022. Still, some of the world's biggest sporting names will be competing, including home favourite and 1,500-metre track and field world champion Josh Kerr, and South Africa's Olympic champion Chad Leclerc in swimming. Singapore will be represented by 53 athletes across 7 sports, including artistic gymnastics, cycling and parabols. And that's your sports update. I'm Joshua Vong.
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7: 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Good morning.
8: Smile. It's almost the weekend.
9: Yay!
8: In fact, when Thursday comes about, I always consider it like the weekend.
10: Friday, yeah. Thursday is the new Friday.
8: Yeah. No.
11: And someone told me a long time ago that Thursday is actually the best day of the week, right? Because it's so close to the weekend, but it still gives you one more day to finish off whatever else you need to do, so you don't have to bring that work home with you over the weekend.
10: Yeah, because I mean, you look at the offices and all that. By the time Friday comes, you'll see everyone out drinking by 2 o'clock.
11: Yeah. There you go.
10: It's true. After lunch.
11: We're not just talking about Glenn.
8: I started yesterday already.
11: There you go.
8: Yeah. Big hello to everyone I saw at High School Beer yesterday. Anyway, it's time to play Breakfast Bingo.
12: Bingo, bango, bongo.
3: Glenn's Breakfast Bingo.
11: All right. Speaking of a good place to go and get some food and get some drinks as well, over at Joo Chiat, Owen Restaurant is a cozy and homey restaurant famous for their Wagyu burgers, their steaks, their chicken parmigiana, and for everyone's favorite vegetarian, Angel. They've also got vegetarian options as well. Yay. Let's take a look at the menu. Fried oyster mushrooms, truffled mushrooms, and pumpkin quinoa.
10: Yum, ooh, yum,
11: this sounds
10: yum.
11: Like something straight up your alley, okay? Yeah. Now, if you want to find out more, all you got to do is check them out on IG at Owen's Restaurant Joo Chiat.
8: All right, so five clues to five words, starting with B-I-N-G-O. If you want to play, give us a call right now. 6691-0920.

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1: 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Now, a bibelot is a small household ornament or decorative object. 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That's your word of the day. It's July 23rd.
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1: Okay, on the Bukitimah Expressway, which is the BKE after Woodlands Checkpoint Service Road, avoid lane 2, an accident has been reported. Also on the AYE towards the MCE after Tuas West Road, a broken down vehicle has been spotted. Other than that, looks like it's all clear. Let us know if you spot anything else. 8855-0920.
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1: Glenn's breakfast bingo. Bingo.
2: We have a daddy-daughter combo right now. Driving the daughter around is LV. Good morning, LV.
3: Good morning.
4: Good morning, LV.
2: And playing today is his daughter, his 21-year-old daughter, Shanice.
5: Yeah. Good morning.
6: Good morning.
4: How old are you, Shanice? You're not 21, are you?
5: I'm 11.
4: Oh, 11.
2: Close enough. Come on.
6: Okay, now is your opportunity to prove to everybody you are the cleverest 11-year-old in Singapore right now.
3: Sorry.
4: Okay.
2: Okay, Shanice, are you ready to play?
5: Yeah.
2: Okay, Uncle Glenn is going to give you 5 clues to 5 words, okay? B-I-N-G-O. Ready?
5: Yeah.
2: Your time starts now. B, not a good boy.
5: A bad boy.
2: I, you use a syringe to do this.
3: You use a syringe insert.
2: Inject. Okay. N, an athletic brand from Boston in the USA.
3: Nike.
6: Not Nike.
5: Nike.
6: No. New what?
4: NB.
3: New Balance.
2: Yes. G, most famous bridge in San Francisco.
3: Say again, sorry.
2: Most famous bridge in San Francisco.
5: Most famous bridge in San Francisco.
4: Golden Gate.
2: Oh, completely different.
3: Opposite.
6: Yay!
4: Well done, guys.
2: In the nick of time.
4: LV and Shanice, congratulations.
6: All right, so you guys can definitely play. I want to know if daddy and daughter can eat. You guys got big appetites, not?
3: Yeah, thank you very much. Good time, you too.
6: Yeah, $150 worth of dining voucher over at Owen's Restaurant just waiting for you and all that makan.
3: Thank you very much.
2: Have a nice day, LV, Shanice.
4: The time now is 7:22.
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4: 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Avoid lane 2 if you're headed down that stretch. And once again, that's an accident spot. Also on the AYE towards the MCE after Tuas West Road, a vehicle has broken down there as well. Elsewhere on the BKE, oh no, that's this one at Woodlands Checkpoint exit. Other than that, looks like it's all clear. Let us know if you spot anything else. 8855-0920.
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1: My friend got all dressed up for a Star Trek convention. 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Wookiee mistake.
2: Nice. At number three.
1: Coffee gives me peace of mind so that I won't give people a piece of my mind.
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2: It looks like there's a situation on the BKE. This is after Woodlands Checkpoint Service Road. In lane 2, an accident has been reported. Elsewhere on the AYE, towards the MCE, a vehicle's broken down after Tuas West Road. Wherever you are this morning, please use those indicators. I still see people not using their indicators when they want to turn or change lanes. So use them. They're there for a reason.
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9: These are your news headlines. I'm Joshua Vong. Prime Minister Lawrence Wong and Home Affairs Minister K. Shanmugam have shed more light on former Muslim Affairs Minister Faisal Ibrahim's resignation over his messages with a woman. Mr. Shanmugam said Dr. Faisal's interactions with the unnamed woman had been inappropriate and questionable. Despite Dr. Faisal's explanation that he continued responding to the woman for fear she might react negatively if he cut her off, Mr. Shanmugam said his responses came across as engaging with her. The situation also ceased to be a private matter after she emailed PM Wong details of their interactions. Mr. Shanmugam said Dr. Faisal was given a fair hearing and subsequently concluded that his positions as minister and MP were untenable. Meanwhile, PM Wong says Professor Faisal's conduct fell short of the standards expected of political office holders. He described the woman's email as detailed and had included screenshots of her interactions with Dr. Faisal. PM Wong was initially shocked and thought the contents were fabricated. He had also explored whether Dr. Faisal could remain in office because of his contributions. However, the complaint had become a public matter, and PM Wong agreed with Dr. Faisal's decision to resign over his lapse of judgment. On whether the response was too harsh, Mr. Wong said upholding public trust in Singapore's political system had to take priority. In other news, Singapore stocks ended higher yesterday, with the Straits Times Index rising 1.2% to finish at 5,595 points. Yangtze Jiang Shipbuilding was the top STI gainer, rising 5.6% to $3.94. Local banks ended higher. DBS gained 2.3% to $73.66. OCBC rose 1.9% to $29.18. And UOB added 0.7% to $43.04. The Singapore Exchange also saw the debut of three of its first US-Singapore depository receipts, but Sea, Grab and SpaceX turned in muted performances. Moving to world news, US President Donald Trump has renewed threats to attack Iranian infrastructure, vowing to hit a bridge or power plant for each ship Tehran targets in the Strait of Hormuz. He added that these include infrastructure located near or in the capital. The US and Iran have intensified attacks on each other, as a struggle for control of the Strait of Hormuz raises the risk of a return to all-out hostilities. Some international law experts and world leaders have condemned Mr. Trump's latest threats, citing international law that prohibits attacks on civilian targets. Meanwhile, five tankers changed course in the Red Sea yesterday after Yemen's Houthi militia warned ships to avoid sailing to Saudi Arabian ports. Ship tracking data showed two of them signaled the Suez Canal as their new destination, while others are holding their positions. The threats from the Houthis, who are aligned with Iran, have raised new threats to global energy supplies and trade beyond the Gulf. For buyers in Asia, rerouting via Suez will mean adding an extra 34 days of sailing. That means additional freight costs of more than $5 million, or $6.4 million, excluding fuel or insurance costs.
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2: Yay! We're going across the world, actually. You know how they say membership has its privileges?
3: Yes.
2: Yeah. We all love eating and dining, right? Mm. Well, I'm about to introduce you to a membership that will actually pay itself off very, very quickly and pile on the perks, okay?
3: Come on.
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2: It should be, right? 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If I'm still hungry, North Indian food across the road at Raffles Hotel, Tiffin Room, another 15% off.
3: This is the new Angel Fuel Visa card.
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1: What card is this?
2: It's the Accor Explorer Plus. 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
1: I went there with my girlfriend when I was 17.
2: Oh my God. 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
3: It's looking to be a pretty wet morning, at least for those in the west. Today's temperatures between 25 to 33 degrees.
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2: 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That accident situation might still be there in lane 2. 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
3: 70% of people say it's weird to have what on your phone's lock screen? 70% of people say it's weird to have what on your phone's lock screen, Tim?
4: A picture of yourself.
3: A picture of yourself.
5: Don't talk about Glenn like that.
3: Correct!
4: I knew it, because every time I look at his photo, it's just him smiling back at him.
3: No, but now it's not just me, is he?
5: Who is
6: it? Now it's you and the doggy.
5: Why would you put a photo of yourself on your screen? Like, you forget what you look
3: guys,
5: like?
3: You guys have wives and husbands. I don't have, no?
5: No, but you can just put your dog. The aim is your face also.
6: The aim is to always
3: so
6: be
3: bad,
6: able...
3: Right? I mean, what's wrong with this now, Charlene?
6: The aim is
3: bad?
6: To...
3: Wait. Is this weird?
6: It's not.
5: Hey, you're the one that did the impossible question, okay? What was the number again that they said? What was
3: 70%.
5: 70% of us. Can't be wrong.
3: Yeah, but it's me and Biscuit.
6: No. This is the reason. They always say you must put the person you love the most on your lock screen.
5: There you go.
3: I have nobody else to love but my dog.
5: Myself. Say myself. Come on.
3: You see, Charlene, don't you think they're really bad right now?
5: No. Are you part of the 70%?
3: Okay, wait. But do you find this photo that I'm showing you of Biscuit and myself weird?
7: I would say this is one of the better photos he's had on his lock screen.
6: Yes. Did you?
5: I'd like to see the rest.
6: Did
5: actually.
6: You not see the one he had of him flexing? It was like a gym shot. It was him flexing at the camera.
5: I know. I have not seen that one.
3: For my lock screen?
6: Yes.
5: Okay, I have not seen that.
3: I don't remember that.
6: Okay, switch. In fact, we should put up a montage of all his lock screen photos.
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3: These are your news headlines. I'm Joshua Vong. Prime Minister Lawrence Wong has unveiled his new cabinet. From July 27th, Acting Ministers Jeffrey Siow will be promoted to Transport Minister, and David Neo will be Culture, Community and Youth Minister. Jasmine Lau will be Acting Manpower Minister, taking over from Tan Si Ling, who will be Trade and Industry Minister for Energy and Industry. These are your news headlines.